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0: New country there from George Burge featuring Luke Bryan. 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
1: We're all in a party bus right now. It's my girl friend Suzanne's birthday tonight. She's turning 41, and her husband rented us a big old bus, and we're listening to you in the bus.
0: What's on the plan? What are y'all doing tonight?
1: We're going out to a couple bars. Hopefully, we'll make it home.
0: That's the attitude. 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Coming up next, Kenny Chesney. I got Ella Langley. Y'all just sit tight. 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Follow the speed limit to keep them safe. 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
1: Yeah, we fancy like Applebee's on a date night.
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Taste of Country Nights with Evan Paul. I tell you what, there's something about the way Kenny Chesney sings this song, man. When he talks about the smell of the high school gym floor, it really takes me back. Like, I can envision that smell so vividly when he says it. Here's Kenny, Taste of Country Nights.

0: New country there from Jelly Roll. That was called Hands Up on Taste of Country Nights. It's Evan Paul on the radio with you. Let's take a look at what's trending in country music news at tasteofcountry.com. I recently interviewed ex-police officer turned country star Frank Ray. He told me about a time that he saved George Strait's life.
1: He'll never know this, but he actually saved his life one time.
0: Let's go.
1: This was at a music festival. I'm being generous, obviously. No, there was this crazed fan. We all knew that George Strait was going to come through, and he was going to come through the Sally Port down this big old runway and up directly to the stage. So we were all just kind of waiting in anticipation, and all of a sudden there's like this ruckus going on at the top of the Sally Port door, and you can just see this guy trying to like juking security guards. Like left and right, and he is running full force. They're trying to get a hold of him. I don't know if it was a fan, if he knew George Strait was there, or if he was just trying to, you know, just kind of being a jerk about it and just trying to go and crash the party. Yeah. But I had my beer. My manager Oscar was next to me. He goes, "You see that, Frank?" I was like, "Yeah, I see it." And I took a sip of my beer and I put it down. And as soon as this guy came through, I just rushed him. Straight gold beard, like Goldberg spear, dude. Yeah. Boom. He fell on the floor. I grabbed him, turned him around, went full cop instinct, right?
0: To be like, what?
1: Held him down. Security finally got, they caught up, and then they were able to cuff him and drag him out. And I just went back and grabbed my beer. And then George Strait walks in moments after, and I was like, he'll never know.
0: Check out more at tasteofcountry.com.
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Morgan Wallen and Don't We on Taste of Country Nights with Evan Paul. And if you're a country cowgirl, I got it set up for you. Parmalee Cowgirl coming up. Luke Bryan, country and she knows it on the way. Now let's hop into 4x4 with Lainey Wilson on Taste of Country Nights. I'm the

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That's why we always play you the best of the 90s, 2K, and today on 98.5, The Big Dog.

0: Country. That's Ella Langley and Loving Life Again on Taste of Country Nights. 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I'll be back with Dustin Lynch. I got John Party Boots Off as well. 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

0: Big song for Jason Aldean. Just kicked off his Songs About Us tour as well. It's Evan Paul, Taste of Country Nights. Let's take you back a couple years with Bailey Zimmerman, Where It Ends.
1: And

0: I'm always sleepless in a hotel room once they crank up that breakfast. I can smell the bacon inside after about 6 a.m. It's Evan Paul, Taste of Country Nights. Here, let me peel off some brand new country for you. This is Jacob Hackworth. It's called What Took You So Long?
1: You

0: New country there. That's Jacob Hackworth. And what took you so long on Taste of Country Nights? Who's interested in some homemade beer that is made with yeast that was flown in space on a SpaceX rocket? Starbase Brewing in Texas is going to be brewing beer that with the yeast that was apparently taken on board a SpaceX launch. Man, space beer. I bet that'll be pretty good, although I'm not sure I would try it. And I'll tell you why. It's probably going to be like $800 a bottle. And no thanks. I'll just stick with my regular beer. Hold on, I got brand new country from Kenny Chesney on the way. It's called Carry On, and it's going to sound extra familiar, just like every Kenny Chesney song does when it comes on. It's next on Taste of Country Nights.
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1: That is Flatland Cavalry. It's called Never Coming Back on your Taste of Country Nights daily download. 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Check out this one, the latest from Tucker Wetmore, who, by the way, is on a roll. Everything he's put out has gone to number one. Will this one too? It's called Who Told You That?

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0: I had to explain to my 7-year-old daughter, Libby, she thought Ella Langley was saying the whole time, I just want to be hurt so bad, it hurts so bad. And my daughter was like, why does she want to be hurt? And I was like, ooh, okay, that's not what she's saying. So that might be coming if you have kids. Be ready for that. It's Evan Paul. Here's Randy Houser on Taste of Country Nights.
1: 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Ain't never heard.

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Getting close to the end of the second shift. Let's keep it going. Hardy is on with Tim McGraw, Morgan Wallen, and Eric Church. This one is called MacArthur on Taste of Country Nights.

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0: Ella Langley, Texas has been chosen. Taste of Country Nights. It's Evan Paul. I want to take you back to one of my first interviews with Jelly Roll when Son of a Sinner first came out. What was it like hearing your music on the radio? Like, you made it.
1: So here's the coolest thing about the success of Son of a Sinner is I've been touring this whole year. You can't walk into a truck stop and take a poop and not hear Son of a Sinner. If you're in a truck stop long enough to use the bathroom, you will hear Son of a Sinner, dude. And I maybe take my time when I'm there, but I'm telling you, I hear it every time I go.

0: Morgan Wallen, I'm the Problem on Taste of Country Nights. Coming up next, we're going to talk about what's trending in country music news at tasteofcountry.com. After somebody, can somebody please get Cody Johnson his horse back? It's brand new country on Taste of Country Nights.
1: He's a ranch hand in a pinch, man. Hotter than the red on the cattle brand. Because she's a gold digger with a quick trigger. A cast iron skillet swinging lid flipper. 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

horseback. 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

0: just want my horseback.
1: New country from Cody Johnson. That one's called Horseback on Taste of Country Nights. It's Evan Paul on the radio with you. Let's take a look at what's trending in country music news at tasteofcountry.com. I recently interviewed ex-police officer turned country star Frank Ray. He told me about a time that he saved George Strait's life.
2: He'll never know this, but I actually saved his life one time.
1: Well, let's go.
2: This was at a music festival. I'm being generous, obviously. No, there was this crazed fan. We all knew that George Strait was going to come through, and he was going to come through the Sally Port down this big old runway and up directly to the stage. So we were all just kind of waiting in anticipation. And all of a sudden, there's like this ruckus going on at the top of the Sally Port door. And you can just see this guy trying to, like, juking security guards, like, left and right. And he's running full force. They're trying to get a hold of him. I don't know if it was a fan, if he knew George Strait was there, or if he was just trying to, you know, just kind of being a jerk about it and just trying to go and crash the party.
1: Yeah.
2: But I had my beer. My manager, Oscar, was next to me. He goes, "You see that, Frank?" I was like, "Yeah, I see it." And I took a sip of my beer and I put it down. And as soon as this guy came through, I just rushed him. Bang! Straight gold beard, like Goldberg spear, dude. Yeah. Boom. He fell on the floor. I grabbed him, turned him around, went full cop instinct, right?
1: To be like, what?
2: Held him down. Security finally got, they caught up, and then they were able to cuff him and drag him out. And I just went back and grabbed my beard. And then George Strait walks in moments after, and I was like, he'll never know.
1: He'll never know.
2: He'll never know.
1: Check out more at tasteofcountry.com.
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0: He's got a good point there. Why is he always calling you and saying, darling? It's Evan Paul, Taste of Country Nights. Let's step into the bar with Ella Langley and Riley Green on this one.
1: I was all but 22, I think, at the time. I'd been out on the road, lonely at night. And it'd been a while, so it was on my mind. Well, I saw him walk in with his cowboy hat. And I thought to myself, I could use some of that. His boots like glass on a sawdust floor.

0: That is the latest from Dustin Lynch. It's called Easy to Love on Taste of Country Nights with Evan Paul. You know what else is easy? Getting on up out of here. Second shift is over. Just turn and go. Don't even clock out. Just stay clocked in. If you get off at midnight and you get to head home, good for you. You did your work, and hopefully enjoy the rest of your night. If you got to stay on, I'll keep the music going. We got Bailey Zimmerman with Chevy Silverado coming up, and a brand new song from Chris Young. Chris Young fans, watch out. This is a big one. It's called I Didn't Come Here to Leave. I'll play that for you coming up next as we leave Taste of Country Nights.
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0: 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I'm Danae Hayes, and I'm putting on the dog.
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day, Potts Farm was a place to go. Load a truck up, hit the dirt road. Jump the barbed wire, spread the word. Light the bonfire and call the girls. King in the can and the Marlboro man. Jack and Jim were a few good men. Where you learn how to kiss and cuss and fight too. Better watch out for the boys in blue. And all this small town, he said, she said. Ain't it funny how rumors spread? 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Man, that talk is getting old. You better mind your business, man. Watch your mouth. Before I have to knock that loud mouth out. I'm tired of talking, man. Y'all ain't listening. Them old dirt

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Well, I saw him walk in with his cowboy hat, and I thought to myself, I could use some of that. His boots like glass on a sawdust floor hadn't moved.

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1: What's up, guys? 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

You're just calling 'cause you're lonely, that's okay. But you know if you come over, I cannot let you in, even though we'll break up in the end.

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1: What's up, guys? 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

Whether it's early morning, midday, afternoon, or nights, we always play what you love. 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

Where's that girl at? She be in Texas. Big Dog 98.5. Hello there, Ron, Eric, Lundy. It's Friday, TGIF. Oh, yeah. Woo! That's what I said. Lundy and friends, straight ahead right here to Big Dog. Stick around. Bye-bye. Joe DiMassina, Big Dog.

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3: Jody was saying to me that she's from the Boston area. Boston, she sure does sound southern, doesn't she? And she's pretty, too. Hello there. Ron, Eric, Lundy right here. It is Friday, TGIF. Some rain in Big Dog country. It's going to be this way for the next at least 36 hours or so. So enjoy. I was watching the TV this morning. The weather girl on Channel 11 came on there and says, well, some of our areas got a lot of rain yesterday, and they changed their drought predictions and all this stuff, and they're going to release that information later on this morning. Now, my question is, where are you at? And were you in a drought? Were you in extreme drought or exceptional drought? Because there is a difference. But anyway, I was out at the reservoir in Rocky Mount day before yesterday. And, of course, the water levels there look normal. So, and I understand that Falls Lake has gone up about another foot in the last day or so. And same thing with Carr Lake. So, anyway, with all this rain we're having in the month of July, which we normally don't have, in the month of July, July's been good to us this 2026. It's 69 right now, light rain, a little fog and misty out there, so be careful out there on the roadways, and kind of hard to see the pavement, you know what I mean? Well, it was for me anyway, the route that I take. Showers and possibly thunderstorm activity through tomorrow evening. Daytime highs will be in the upper 70s. Nighttime lows will be in the mid to lower 60s tonight and tomorrow night. Sunshine, it returns on Sunday with temperatures around 85. So there you go. Yeah, let's see here. What is today? Today is July the 24th. And, of course, we always like to celebrate stuff at the beginning of the show here. Today is National Tequila Day. Tequila! Yeah. A good day for a margarita. What's the difference? I don't know. I don't drink, so I don't really. I'm ignorant when it comes to drinking. I just know that you probably should, you know, not do it as much as you probably do. Or, you know, if you're like me, you don't do it at all. Anyway, today is also National Cousins Day. A good day to have some margaritas or some tequila with your cousins. Just don't drink so much that you become kissing cousins. Let's see. What else is on the list here? National Drive-Thru Day. You know what? Drive-Thrus sound pretty good this morning, don't they? Yeah. Yeah. Can you get me a ham and cheese biscuit, please? No, I don't want no ham. A sausage and egg biscuit, please? I don't want that either. Steak and egg. Yeah, I can handle that. Yeah. Let's see, what else is on this list? International Self-Care Day, a good day to take care of the way you look. What's wrong with the way you look? Everybody looks good. You know that? I mean, really, beautiful people. Let's see here. I was just thinking about the drive-thru thing. Let's go back to that for a second. How did that happen? Did you think it was a hamburger joint that originated the drive-thru? No, it wasn't. The drive-thru started at your local bank. Yeah, I was looking at a picture yesterday of a bank in Rocky Mount, North Carolina. I believe it was called First Union, and it was on Sunset Avenue over there, the Inglewood Shopping Center. Now, I'm not talking about the Inglewood Square Shopping Center. This is another shopping center that was on Sunset when it was a two-lane road, and they had a drive-thru, and this picture was taken in the mid-50s. So, yeah, that's where the drive-thru started. Of course, you know, get caught on with, you know, when you think about the drive-thru, you think about, you know, Mickey D's or something like that. But a lot of restaurants have drive-thrus. Coffee shops, of course. I don't know about around here, but in some states, they even have drive-thru liquor stores. Yeah. Let's see here. Pharmacies. Yeah. A bunch of places have drive-thrus now. Liquor stores.
4: Hey, man. I need some tequila.
3: Yeah, right. Anyhow, be careful out on the roads this morning. I'm going to talk to Curtis when he gets here a little bit later. What constitutes an abandoned vehicle on the side of the road? If it's there more than 24 hours, has it been abandoned? There's a vehicle out on the highway, 301 South Lane, between 97 and that shopping center where the Food Line is, right before you get to the bridge over the Tar River, the mighty Tar River. So, and it's hard to see until you're right on it, and part of it is in the drive lane. You know, I mean, it's touching the white line, so I'm assuming that is considered the driving lane. Anyway, be careful out there, because that thing's hard to see until you're right on it. Yeah, there you go. Let's see here. 15 after the hour on the Big Dog. American Girl. It's Dierks Bentley. Big Dog.

Cowboy, take me away. Yeah, the Chicks, or Dixie Chicks as I prefer to call them. You know, they'll always be the Dixie Chicks, so there you go. I'm just thinking about rain this morning. It's hard not to. So I got a bunch of rain songs in here this morning. I think I'm going to throw several of them in this morning, if you don't mind. I mean, these are great, great rainy songs, if you know what I mean. And because it's still dark outside, I think this would be appropriate. Loving a rainy night. Just be careful on the rainy nights, if you know what I mean. Eddie Rabbit.

0: Whether it's early morning, midday, afternoon, or nights, we always play what you love. 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
5: Showers, possibly a thunderstorm today. Temperatures around 79. Overnight, showers and thunderstorms. Overnight lows around 65. Tomorrow, showers and thunderstorms. Once again, temperatures near 79. Sunshine returns on Sunday, high near 85.
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Big Dog, 98.5, 633, this rainy Friday, TGIF. Save it for a rainy day, Kenny Chesney. Big Dog.

0: Another rain song for you on this rainy Friday. Yeah. Kenny Chesney right there, big dog. Yeah, it's going to be a wet weekend for the most part. Sunday looks pretty good. Sunny skies and temperatures up close to 90. So half the weekend's going to be halfway decent. How about that? But we need the rain. Are we out of the drought? No. And then no again. I'm looking at the drought map right now from the U.S. Drought Monitor. It's called drought.gov. There's a website for everything. You know that? And I'm looking at the map of Eastern North Carolina right now. And we are in what they call, and they updated this yesterday, so they took into consideration the rain that we've been having. We're in what you call a, depending on where you're at, if you're in Nash, Edgecombe, Pitt, Greene County, Franklin County, Wake County too, over there in Franklin County, all of us are still in what they call a severe drought, even though we've had a lot of recovery in the last couple of, well, this week, how about that? Like Durham County and Orange County, they're still in what they call a severe drought. So even Durham County now is having to import water from Wake County and tapping into their reserve in an old abandoned rock quarry. Billions of gallons of water in that thing. It's unbelievable how deep these rock quarries can get and how much water they can hold. So anyway, but the drought is not over, but we're putting a good dent in it. I remember hearing another weather forecaster about a month ago saying that what we need is a good tropical depression. Not a hurricane, but we don't want no hurricanes, but a good tropical situation. It may be two of them to get us out of this situation. So I guess the rain we've had this week is kind of like that, you know, not the winds and stuff. Well, some winds have been involved in some of the storms we've been having, but for the most part, it's been just a lot of heavy rain and some localized flooding and stuff like that. But anyway, we're still in the drought. So I don't know if the city of Rocky Mount is going to drop their restrictions on, you know, watering, you know, your yard and maybe washing your car or something like that. But they probably won't. I don't think they should, because you never know what's going to happen next week and the week after that and the week after that. So anyway, we're still in what you call a severe drought in Big Dog Country. So just still be conservative. You should do that anyway. Yeah, it'd be cheaper for you. It is a 6:38 on the Big Dog.
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2: 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We are located at the intersection of Highway 42 and 581, also known as beautiful Buckhorn Crossroads. 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

0: Summertime, summertime, summertime, summertime.
1: What in the world are you singing about summertime for, Homer?
0: Well, it's time for the throwback sounds of summer show, Spoon. Come on now.
1: Well, it surely is, Homer. It starts May the 2nd and runs through July the 25th. Boy, you're on top of it now.
0: Yes, sir, Miss Spook, and it's got some of the best songs you forgot you ever knew in this show. And them there musicians and singers, well, they just don't get no better.
1: Well, you're exactly right about that. I'm lucky. I'm really lucky to have each one of y'all. Hey, Homer, tell them how to get the tickets.
0: Well, first off, make sure you're on that Rudy Theater website. That's RUDYTHEATRE.
1: And yes, beware of the resellers that are out there. Make sure you're on the right site, like Homer said. Those people are charging sometimes 2 and 3 times more our ticket price. We do not want you to overpay.
0: I got my surfboard, my cowboy boots, and my bathing suit. Now let's do it.
1: Oh boy, we'll see y'all there.
2: Showers, possibly a thunderstorm today. Temperatures around 79. Overnight showers and thunderstorms. Overnight lows around 65. Tomorrow, showers and thunderstorms. Once again, temperatures near 79. Sunshine returns on Sunday, high near 85.
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Zach Bryan, Casey Musgraves, Big Dog, 98.5. Rain, baby, rain. We're hooked on rain songs this morning. Oh, yeah. I guess that's a good thing. We're celebrating rain. This is the Eli Young Band on the Big Dog.

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Maybe a biscuit or a bagel or just a hot cup of coffee in the drive-through as we celebrate National Drive-Through Day. My next 30 years, Tim McGraw on Big Dog.

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2: TGIF, it's Friday, 6:53. Guess what I did yesterday? Went to the grocery store. Yeah, which is not unusual, right? Yeah. But it was, I said, I'm going to get something I want. And I don't know why it is when they say you probably should stay away from something, you want it. You know what I mean? And I'm talking about iceberg lettuce. You know, of course, the Food and Drug Administration investigating that the that outbreak of cyclobosporia. I know I mispronounced it, but you know what I'm talking about. The diarrhea thing, you know. That sickened at least 72 people and appears to be unrelated to the recalled iceberg lettuce. So anyway, the FDA has not identified the contaminated food or where the illness occurred, but officials say they are tracing a product through the supply chain. No public health advisory has been issued for the outbreak, so apparently it's not the lettuce. Anyway, the investigation is separate from the agency's ongoing probe of the illnesses linked to shredded iceberg lettuce. That would be the kind you buy in the bag that was supplied by Taylor Farms DeMedico. Yeah. Anyway, it prompted the voluntary recall. The FDA officials have previously reported a positive lettuce test was determined to be false positive. So it was a lie, according to the test. The lettuce is not contaminated. So go ahead and eat all the lettuce you want. I don't know why people buy bag lettuce anyway, unless it's just for convenience. You know what I mean? You pay a pretty price for that. So, and you don't know whether they've actually, you know, rinsed it off or anything. So anyway, I went to the grocery store yesterday and bought me a head of lettuce. And so I was a happy camper last night because I had a lettuce. I had local cucumbers, local tomatoes, and local onions. Tossed salad, you know, to go with my baked chicken. So it was pretty good stuff. So I'm a happy camper this morning. I love a tossed salad. You know what I mean? I don't know why it is, but I can't get into the that other salad mix that, you know, that you can buy at the grocery store. I like a little crunch in my lettuce. You know what I mean? A little crunch, baby. Yeah. It is 6:55 on the Big Dog. Speaking of that disease, this is fireworks. Yeah. Kelsey Hart, Big Dog, fireworks.

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2: So yesterday on my way in, rode by my normal gas station, and they had gasoline for 300, no, 300. It could be, you never can tell, but anyway, it's $4.65, which is a dollar more than it was the previous day. That had to be a mistake, because I rode by again this morning, and it was $3.74 a gallon. So I'm just doing a little research here this morning to find out where the cheapest gas prices are in North Carolina this morning, and that would be in a place called Robbins, North Carolina. Don't have a clue as to where that's at, but it's in North Carolina. $3.47 a gallon at a place called Economart. So anyway, next to that is in Clinton. I know where Clinton is. Marathon down in Clinton is $3.49 a gallon. You head on down to Fayetteville, Circle K, $3.49 a gallon. Over there in Asheville, out there in Asheville, $3.49 a gallon there at the local Citgo station. And let's see here, Duke's, which is on Benvenue Road in Rocky Mount. This was 19 hours ago, $3.49 a gallon. Now, it's still a whole lot cheaper than it was back in the day. Don't want to get political here. Back in the day, it was a whole lot more than it currently is. So I'm going to have to pay $3.47 a gallon this morning at my local gas station where I normally go. Now, I could swing on over there to the Tar River Grill and Pizza. Theirs is $3.69 a gallon, so that's cheaper. I may go in there and get me a hamburger at the same time later on today. Let's see what else is going on. Sean just walked into the studio. Have you filled up that boat with gasoline yet, sir?
3: I am going to do it today.
2: Do you know where you're going to get it?
3: Yeah, I've been scoping out best places that I can get in with the boat and not block traffic, because it's going to take me a while to fill it up the first time.
2: Oh, so you're trying to be courteous rather than try to save money.
3: Yeah.
2: Aren't you?
3: I try to be courteous.
2: Aren't you a nice fella?
3: Well, there's been a few times I've been at my my preferred station, and you know, somebody be pulling a camper or something, had the whole
2: and you got irritated.
3: Yeah, I did. So I'm trying to prevent somebody else from having that irritation.
2: Gas station rage.
3: Yes,
2: is that what they call that?
3: I think so.
2: Yeah, but a lot of these new gas stations, you know, they accommodate big vehicles and
3: they do
2: towed vehicles and stuff, especially when they're near a body of water.
3: Right.
2: So. Yep. And I'm assuming that the place that you're scoping out is not far from a body of water.
3: It's not, but I went and looked at it, and really wide parking lot, because, my truck's pretty long, too, so I've got to pull way up. I'm going to block one side or the other about anywhere I go, but at this particular place, at least they've got room to go in front and behind me when I'm parked there.
2: So how long is this boat with the trailer?
3: Well, about 31 feet.
2: 31 feet?
3: Yeah.
2: Okay. That's like a good size travel trailer.
3: Right.
2: Yeah. And how long is the truck?
3: Ooh.
2: At least over 20, maybe 25 feet, right?
3: Probably.
2: Yeah. So you're like a tractor. You need a CDL to drive that thing.
3: don't tell anybody that. Let's not go there.
2: Okay. Well, let me ask you this. Is it easier to back up as opposed to a smaller boat?
3: I think so. Same way with my enclosed trailers. My 24-foot car trailer, to me, is easier to maneuver than my 12-foot van trailer.
2: Yeah. Now, have you always been able to back up a trailer, or is that something you just had to acquire a talent for? Because I've been backing up for over 10 years. I still don't know how to do it.
3: Yeah, I would say I've gotten a lot better over the years, but I do think the longer trailers, to me, I'm a lot more accurate with, because they don't get out from under you so quick. Like my little enclosed trailer is a V-nose, very short tongue.
2: Yeah.
3: And with the length of my truck, by the time you think you're doing what you want to do, you're going too far, and you got to grab it really quick.
2: Yeah. You talk about trailer etiquette and stuff like that. I made some folks mad one time. I was down in Belhaven. You know where Belhaven is,
3: I do.
2: Right? And you know the wildlife ramp that they have down there.
3: Uh-huh.
2: Well, I'm an inexperienced trailer, okay? Trailer.
3: Anyhow. Trailerist. I don't know.
2: And it was dark outside, okay? And these guys, there was a bunch of them down there lining up, getting ready to put their boats in and everything. And I said, I'm going to be courteous. I'm just going to park right here at the entrance, and I'm going to turn off my headlights and everything, so they're just going by me so they can all go ahead and put their boats in and everything. I don't mind waiting. And for some reason, they just weren't pulling away, and around me to go, put their trailers or their boats in the water. Oh, about 10 minutes went by. Some guy gets out of his truck. He comes up to me. He says, what are you doing? I said, I'm waiting for you guys to go ahead and put your boats in because I don't know how to back a trailer up. He says, yeah, you don't know how to park either.
3: But did you disagree?
2: I didn't disagree with him. I said, oh, I'm so sorry. I was just waiting for you guys. I was trying to be courteous, but he was not taking that from me. Yeah, even though I was trying to be courteous, he didn't want to hear it. So, and none of them did. So, I just pulled up and pulled out. So, but if you're going to go to a boat ramp and you want to wait for the experienced people to put their boats in, don't park near the entrance of the place because they think that you're waiting for somebody else.
3: Yeah.
2: So, anyhow, I learned my lesson.
3: And by all means, people, go ahead and put your coolers and all your stuff on your boat before you back down in the boat ramp. Have that thing ready to get off the trailer and get out of the way. I guess
2: the only thing that you don't unhook is the, what do you call the thing in the front where you hook the boat to the trailer?
3: The winch.
2: The winch.
3: Yep.
2: Is that what that thing's called?
3: Yeah, that's what I call it. I don't know.
2: That's what it's called.
3: Yeah.
2: That was a stupid question, wasn't it?
3: Nah.
2: See, I used that word again, didn't I?
3: No such thing. Well, yeah. Most of the time, no such thing. Yeah.
2: But, you know, there are going to be people that are going to go out on the water today.
3: Oh, yeah.
2: They're not going to let a little bit of rain stop them.
3: Right.
2: And, you know, I'm one of those people, not rain, but if it's snowing outside, that's not going to stop me from going out on the water. I've been out on the water in the snow.
3: I've been out. We had to bust ice, trout fishing, you know, bust ice around the boat.
2: Well, it wasn't like that, but it was snowing. So,
3: but I can tell you, I was questioning my decisions at that point, but we ended up having a really good day, so yeah. It was worth it.
2: I don't know if I'd do that. You're a brave man. Yeah. But, I mean, if it's just snow and the lake is not frozen or anything like that, yeah, I don't mind going out on that. Ask Billy Ray. He'll tell you.
3: Yeah, well, once we got out from where, because that was in the White Oak River, and we put in what I call a little ditch. So once we got out of that into the open water, it wasn't bad at all, just cold.
2: Yeah, but, yeah. Curtis just texted me. He's running a little bit behind this morning. He must have had to pull somebody over.
3: Yeah, I'm glad I was already here.
2: Yeah. He said,
1: I'm having some fun this morning.
2: I got a question for him when he gets here. Yeah. So.
3: Oh, but speaking of that, everybody be safe out there. There's a lot of water on the roads. I noticed it coming in this morning, and some people were not respecting that water
2: really?
3: In their driving habits, I noticed. So even out on 95. So
2: well,
3: be careful out there.
2: I'll be honest. I did not see any traffic on 301 this morning, but 3 miles that I travel on 301 this morning, which is make me happy. You know what I fear the most, rather than you know just not seeing any traffic or anything. These people that right before the sun comes up, they don't turn on their headlights.
3: I know.
2: And I had a sweet thing, and I had a conversation about this yesterday. There are two places that I fear when I come to work in the morning because of the way the sun is coming up now. That's getting on the 301 and getting on the 97 off the 301 because there's a bridge there, you know, where I get off on the ramp and everything. And some people don't turn on their headlights when the sun's coming up, and you can't see them. And that's my biggest fear right now.
3: Yeah.
2: Well, the crazy people, too, driving like crazy in the rain, you know, because when you start hydroplaning, you're not going to be able to control that vehicle, and you could hurt somebody else in addition to yourself.
3: Yeah, I agree that I have to merge on the 95, and it's always a little bit iffy that time of the morning.
2: Yeah, that's the worst time of the morning, in my opinion.
3: Especially when it's raining and foggy.
2: Yeah, that's right. It is 7:13.
3: On the Big Dog.
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8: Showers, possibly a thunderstorm today. Temperatures around 79. Overnight showers and thunderstorms. Overnight lows around 65. Tomorrow, showers and thunderstorms. Once again, temperatures near 79. Sunshine returns on Sunday, high near 85.

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2: Curtis Moore of the Sheriff's Office just drifted in. How you doing, Curtis?
3: Hold on, I'm adjusting my headphones. Somebody had some itty-bitty... Who itty-bitty was in these headphones?
2: Well, I can't tell you.
3: I know I have a big head, but dog.
2: No, don't call me a dog.
3: I didn't say that.
2: Oh, I thought you called me dog.
3: Are you drinking soda first thing this morning?
4: I am. I need a little caffeine help this morning.
3: Oh, okay.
2: Yeah. I got a couple of questions to ask you there this morning. You being the sheriff's deputy.
3: The police and all.
2: Your police.
3: The police.
2: You're not considered police, are you? But you actually
3: we're law
2: are,
3: enforcement,
2: aren't you?
3: Yes.
2: Law enforcement,
3: so,
2: okay.
3: Yeah.
2: Well,
3: law enforcement. We're sheriffs versus police officers, but we're all the same thing.
2: Mm-hmm. Okay, I want to talk to you about bro language.
3: Who?
2: Bro language.
3: What is bro language?
2: We'll get into that. Bro.
3: Bro, like bro.
2: Calm down,
3: language?
2: Bro.
4: Yeah, bro.
3: You know, I cannot stand people calling bruh.
4: Bruh.
2: Bruh.
3: What up, bruh?
2: How about bra? Hey, bro.
4: That's different.
3: There's no bruh.
2: Okay.
3: And you hear children calling their parents bruh.
2: How about dude?
3: What are we, 70?
2: Hey, man.
4: We're back in the Saved by the Bell days?
3: Yeah.
2: What's wrong with you, man?
3: He said, what up, dude?
2: What's wrong with you, man? Yeah. Anyway, chances are you have at least you've used one of these terms on a daily basis.
3: Dude?
2: According to,
3: bruh?
2: Yeah. Linguist. You know what a linguist is?
3: Yeah.
2: Okay. Anyway, they say there's a reason that these little terms like bruh, bra, dude, man, guys. Anyway, it's called bro language. Bra language.
3: Bruh language?
2: Bra language. Yeah. It used to be describing dudes, okay? That'd be males, not females. You know the difference, right?
3: Uh-huh. Yes.
2: Anyway, but women are being called the same thing. It doesn't matter.
3: I just told you.
2: Yeah.
3: Yeah. Kids calling their parents bruh.
2: No. When you walk into a room with a bunch of women and you walk in there, you just say, hey, ladies. Or do you say, hey, what are you guys up to?
3: I say, hello, everyone.
2: You don't. Oh, really?
3: Yes. How's everybody doing?
2: That's gender neutral.
3: That's just a greeting to everybody in the room. You don't walk in a room.
2: Hello, everybody.
3: Yeah, hello, everybody. How's everybody doing? You don't walk and be like, hey, bruh, or hey, bruhs, or hey, dudes.
2: What's going on,
3: what,
2: bruhs?
3: What? No, that's not a thing. I don't believe that. That linguist, that was a waste of good taxpayer money.
2: That's what they came up with. Bro language.
3: No, No.
2: Yeah. The enduring power of bro language.
3: There's no enduring. And the other thing is there's no enduring power to it because every 6 months it changes. So where's their enduring power?
2: So what do you call a bunch of women in the room?
3: Hello, everyone. How's everybody doing? What do you say? Hello,
2: that
3: ladies?
2: That sound right.
3: What do you say? Hello, ladies?
2: Well, me?
3: Yeah. Uh-huh.
2: If I walked into a room full of women, uh-huh. I'm going
3: to
2: go.
3: I'm afraid. Do we need to take a break?
2: Y'all need to calm down. I'm a married man.
3: Any time for commercials or something? Listen to the big dog. Really? Yeah, you had to laugh at that one yourself. Really?
2: Am I going to have to get a stick to beat y'all off?
3: Yeah, okay. Okay. All right.
4: Oh.
3: Sweet Thing, how do you deal with it? Oh, by the way, Sweet Thing, thank you for the coffee, by the way.
2: Yeah, she asked me, is Curtis going to be there tomorrow?
3: Oh, man.
2: So she was proactive.
3: And I mean, it's
2: preparing
3: it's,
2: your coffee.
3: It's good, too.
2: Is it good?
3: Yeah, she put an extra scoop in here today.
2: Oh, did she?
3: Oh, yeah. It's on it today.
2: You know, that's the grocery store brand.
3: If I was sophisticated, I would have to have, what is it, a biscotti with this.

0: Look, bro, you are sophisticated.
1: Did he just? Did he really just do that?
2: Yeah, bro,
0: do that.
2: Come on, bro. Hey.
0: Dude, I got another question for you, bro.
1: Keep it up.
0: I don't understand this language here. Okay. There's this car out there on the 301.
1: Okay.
0: Okay. It was there yesterday. And I didn't see it until I was right on it. Okay.
1: Is it over the white line?
0: It's over the line. It's half of the tire is on the line and half of the tire is in the driving lane.
1: Okay.
0: Okay. So, you know, it's that close.
1: Okay.
0: And I didn't see it until I was right on it. And fortunately, there was nobody beside me.
1: Okay.
0: Okay. So, I, you know, some people, and I'm one of them, bro, that would overreact. Okay. When you see something right on you.
1: Well, there's the urge to flinch.
0: Yeah. Yes. But see, here's the problem. It's raining.
1: Yes.
0: I'm having a hard enough time seeing the pavement anyway. And so that car was out there yesterday, and it's out there again this morning.
1: Okay. Have you called 911 so that Rocky Mount can?
0: I'm telling you.
1: Okay. Well, I'll take care of it. I mean, but I don't know where it is. We'll go find it.
2: It's on 301.
0: It's on the 301.
1: Gee, that narrows it down.
0: It's in the south.
1: It's somewhere between, you know, Whitaker's area and Sharpsburg.
2: Yeah.
0: Okay. It's between the Tar River Bridge and the Food Line Shopping Center.
1: Okay.
0: Headed south.
1: Okay.
0: Oh, you know where I'm?
1: Yes, I do. Yes, I do.
0: That's where it's at.
1: Okay.
0: And I'm afraid that, you know, somebody who's blinder than I am is not going to see that thing. And see, the thing is, usually you'll see the reflection from the rear lights and stuff. You don't see it with this vehicle.
1: But it's probably because of the rain, too.
0: Yeah, it could be. And you can't see the pavement.
1: Okay.
0: So, you know, and that has nothing to do with my age, bruh.
2: You walk up to somebody's car after you pulled them. They go, "Hey, bro,
0: bro? You know you're
1: speeding."
0: Hello,
1: sir. My name is Curtis. I'm with the Nash County Sheriff's Office. I pulled you over for this reason. Do you have your license and registration?
0: Now, what happens if I get pulled over and
1: I'm going to give you a ticket?
0: I see. I already.
1: Why
0: know
1: you
0: that.
1: Give me a ticket? Because you're a big dog. That's why. And you called me, bro. That's why.
0: So if the deputy walks up to the window and I'm sitting there and I say, "What's up, bro?" That's not a good way to start the conversation.
1: That's not a good way to start the conversation. Yeah, that's not a good way.
0: Yeah. I tell you what I'm going to do if I get pulled over.
1: Be nice and respond to questions asked.
0: Because I don't want to get into any kind of confrontation with anybody.
1: There's no need for all of that.
0: No. I mean, if I've done something to merit a ticket, go ahead and write it, bro.
1: You know, it may not merit a ticket. It may just sometimes, you know, it could go everywhere from a verbal warning to a written warning to a citation.
0: Yeah. What if I don't put a turn signal on? Am I going to get a ticket?
1: Yes.
0: I am?
1: Yeah.
0: There ain't going to be no, I'm sorry.
1: Uh-uh. Not what is you. I thought if I pull you over, you're going to get a ticket.
0: You know what?
1: I'm extremely nice to everybody else, but you get
0: you. But you know how that complicates my life?
1: It don't complicate
0: you. It will.
1: Life.
0: I mean, insurance is going to go up.
1: You just show up for court.
0: I'm not showing up for court. I'm gonna hire Will Ferrell. He's going to show up for me.
1: And then when you get before the judge, say, "Hello, Judge. My name is Big Dog. I'm 98.5.
0: Yeah.
1: You know, do you think?
0: And you know what? It's funny you should bring that up, too.
1: Uh-oh. Oh, jeez.
0: Because there was this thing on social media about one of the hosts on that show called The View. You ever heard of them?
1: That's the ladies, right?
0: Mm-hmm. Yeah, those women. One of them's son was trespassing at the railroad.
1: Okay.
0: He called his mama.
1: Does he have special needs?
0: No.
1: Okay.
0: No. Right. He called his mama. "Mama, they got me out here." And so she's an attorney.
1: Okay.
0: And she's also been a former federal prosecutor.
1: Okay.
0: Highly educated woman.
1: Okay.
0: And so she gets out there and she tries to use her credentials to get him off.
2: How'd that work out?
0: It didn't work out for him.
2: Good.
0: Okay. So, but anyway, my point, my question is this. If somebody tries to play the celebrity card, which means absolutely nothing. It means,
1: so when do not arrive on scene and interject yourself into the traffic situation.
0: So if I get pulled over by a Nash County Sheriff's deputy and they come up to my vehicle, they don't know who I am, and they look at my license, they still don't know who I am because I use an alias.
1: Mm-hmm.
0: Okay. Is that a problem? Did I use an alias?
1: No, your legal name is on your driver's license.
0: Yes, my legal name is on my license. So you, anyway, is, so if so, I tell them, if I look at that deputy and say, I don't know if you know who I am, but I'm Ron Eric Lundy. Okay. I work at the Big Dog, and he's, I'm friends with Curtis Moore, and I know the sheriff.
1: And he's going to say, and your court date is. So this is what I tell people. Ever since, so our Sheriff Stone is very popular. He's out there with the people. Everybody has his number.
0: Everybody knows him.
1: Everybody knows our sheriff.
0: Okay.
1: So that is not a get out of jail free card. He's going to tell you, do your job. That's what he's going to tell you. Be fair and do your job.
0: So if I call the sheriff and say, hey, bro, one of your deputies got me out of here.
1: That's a good start.
0: I did see him one time at the fishing ramp.
1: At the reservoir?
0: Yeah. Okay. Yeah. He had on a straw hat.
1: Did he?
0: He did.
1: Did you get a picture with him?
0: No, I said, morning, Sheriff.
1: I mean, you know, you guys know he's an avid hunter and fisher and all that kind of stuff. He's into the wildlife big time. He's into wildlife big time.
0: Is he going to check my fishing license?
1: I hope you have one.
0: I do.
1: Okay, good.
0: It's on my phone.
1: Okay.
2: I was going to ask, do you have a physical card? Because I do not. But I do have it on my phone, and I have the app that I can log in.
0: Yeah, I got it on my phone.
2: Okay.
0: And I'm thinking about putting my a boat registration on the phone, too.
1: So what happens if your phone falls in the water or you lose your phone? Now what?
0: Well, if he writes me a ticket, you know, for not having a license, mm-hmm. they'll drop that once I prove to them that have a license.
1: So why don't you, keep a one that's laminated in your boat?
0: I don't have one.
2: Yeah, they don't send you. You have to actually.
1: So print it out.
2: Yeah, I know. I'm just being lazy.
1: I mean, that's what I'm talking about. You have access to a printer.
2: Oh, you can order a physical one for like $7.
0: Damn, I ain't doing that.
2: No, I know you're not. But you can just go print it.
1: And I'm going to tell you how cheap I am. I have my CCW. Every time I get it.
0: What's a CCW?
1: My concealed carry.
0: Oh, okay.
1: And I'm just cheap. I have the 3-inch wide tape.
2: Oh, that does it. The packing tape.
1: Yeah, that's all. That's it. You ain't got to go get it laminated, pay no $5, $10, $15, $20. Just, you know, laminate it with that. You just need something to hold it in place in your wallet.
2: I think wildlife can look you up by your social and see if you're right.
0: Yeah, I think so, too, yeah. Yeah,
2: but it's always a good idea to have it with you.
1: Just have it with you.
0: They probably know who I am anyway, so, you know.
1: Does that really matter?
0: Well, when they pull you over on the road, don't you know who that driver is?
1: They be like, oh, that's the big, oh, okay, I thought
0: you. No, I don't mean the celebrity part, but I mean, you know, don't they know who you are already?
1: If our electronics and our stuff is working, 9 times out of 10, we know what we're dealing with when we walk up to it.
0: I have another question for you, and I know you're not going to want to answer this, but I'm going to do it anyway.
1: So why are you going to ask me?
0: Maybe I should ask you off the air.
1: Yeah, do that.
0: Because it involves another sheriff's office.
1: Yes, do that.
0: Okay.
1: Do that.
0: It's in the news.
1: I don't know what you're talking about.
0: I'm talking about the K-9 officer, or the K-9.
2: Yeah. We'll talk about that off the air, but I've got some questions on that, too.
0: But everybody has the questions.
1: So I don't know.
0: The Pitt County Sheriff's Office is being destroyed right now on social media because of the death of that K-9.
2: In a hot vehicle.
1: Oh, I didn't know anything about that.
0: Yeah. But then you can't answer my question.
1: I do not.
0: Okay.
2: Oh, I know what that music is.
0: Yeah, that means it's time for birthdays, brought to you by the fine folks over there at Sparkling Creations Party Planning and Rental Service, located at 976 North Winston Avenue, Rocky Mount. Check them out for all your party needs, tables, chairs, everything. Who's in the official?
2: They got you covered. Take all the stress off your party planning over there. But today is the 24th, correct?
0: Yes. Yeah, it is. Right.
2: I'm always nervous because I have messed this up before. So celebrating birthdays today, we've got Lee Vester and Andrew Williams.
0: Lee Vester one of the Vesters?
2: I don't know. Maybe.
0: His name is Vester.
2: Yeah, it is. He's definitely a Vester. That's all we got on Friday.
0: Okay.
2: But on the 25th, we've got Marsha Rothera, Robin Hicks, Emily Sharp, Glenn Langley, Kevin...
0: something.
2: Stelek, maybe? We'll go with that. Chuck Bayo, Henry Pipkin. That's my neighbor. Happy birthday, Mr. Henry. And then on Super Sunday, we've got Donna Fosnot, Stacy Lorraine, Lauren Smith, Beverly Acock, Jamie Nance, I know him too, Matthew Cook, Tony Sauls, and Johnny Kent.
0: Tony Sauls?
2: Tony Sauls.
0: Anthony?
2: I don't know.
0: Yeah, it is Anthony.
2: Okay.
0: With Sauls and Company.
2: Sauls and Company, yeah.
0: Let's see here. Did you do Sunday?
2: I did.
0: You just did, didn't you?
2: I did.
0: Okay.
2: I covered the whole weekend. Your turn.
0: Okay, my turn. Let's see here. Barry Bonds is 62. Is he one of your favorite baseball players, Mr. Curtis?
1: He is, actually.
0: Really?
1: Yeah.
0: I always liked him, too.
1: Yeah.
0: He didn't do the drug thing, did he?
1: Well, there was a lot of questions with, who was it, him, Barry Bonds, Mark McGwire, and those guys.
0: The guy, Sammy?
1: Yeah, all of those guys during Sammy that time when they were launching 500-foot.
0: All right, the guy from the Cardinals.
1: Cardinals.
0: That broke Hank Aaron's record. Can't remember his name. Isn't that awful?
1: It's getting away from me.
0: Yeah. Now, because he broke Hank Aaron's record, but he was using steroids, does that count?
1: When all of that was going on, there were certain asterisks and stuff put besides records, if I remember correctly. That was one of the things. They didn't take them away, but they put asteri, I guess, or whatever you want to call it, next to those particular ones.
0: Okay.
1: When all of that stuff came out, they did it retroactively.
0: Yeah. So. Gerard Neiman, country singer, is 47 years old today. Jennifer Lopez, 57. You like her, don't you? Oh, yeah. She's from
1: from the Bronx. I know.
0: Yeah. Okay.
2: Jenny from the block.
1: Yeah. She was walking around the Bronx when I was doing my undergraduates at Herbert H. Lehman.
0: Oh, you know her?
1: No, I don't know her.
0: Okay. Carl the Mailman Malone is 63 years old.
1: Hey, the
0: mailman. What's he doing? He basketball.
1: Okay. Uh-huh. Absolutely.
0: He had to call him the mailman
1: because he delivered the mail every time he had the ball in his hand. And if you was in his way, you probably had a bad day.
2: Pretty consistent.
1: Yeah.
0: Okay.
1: Yeah.
0: Pam Tillis, country music singer. She is 69. I can't believe that she's 69 now.
1: Wow.
0: Goodness gracious. Let's see here. Linda Carter, Wonder Woman. She is 75 years old today. Michael Richards is 77. Let's see here. Robert Hayes is 79. You remember the comedian Gallagher?
1: Absolutely.
0: The bald-headed dude?
1: Yeah. Yeah, he had that long hair thing going on.
0: Well, yeah, he was bald on
1: bald
0: top.
1: Bald on, yeah.
0: But he had the watermelon smasher.
1: Yes, the smasher, yes.
0: Yeah. People would go to his shows and they would bring...
1: The plastic thingies.
0: Yeah.
1: What
0: do you call those things?
1: You call those, like, big plastic apron thingies.
0: Yeah.
1: So that they when they sat in the front, they didn't get watermelon juice all over them.
0: I used to carry one of these things all the time.
1: Aprons?
0: In my backpack. No, they're not aprons.
2: No, poncho.
0: Ponchos,
1: there you go.
0: Yeah, Poncho and Willie. There you
2: and
0: go.
2: And Lefty, yeah.
0: And left. Anyway, Leah, his name was real name was Leo, and he was born on this day, 1946. Ruth Buzzy, born on this day, 1936. Do you know who she is?
1: Ruth Buzzy?
0: Yeah. She was on a TV show called Laugh-In, where she did she was a telephone operator.
1: Oh, Laugh-In with
0: Rowan and Martin.
1: Yes, Goldie Hawn and all of those guys when they would pop out the little psychedelic thingies.
0: Mm-hmm.
1: Yeah, I remember that.
0: Amelia Earhart was born on this day, 1897.
2: Uh-huh.
0: Did they ever find her plane?
1: I don't think so.
0: You know, she tried to fly around the world, right?
1: Yes.
2: Yep.
0: Yeah, so. Anyway, those are your birthdays. Pam Tillis.
3: If you

0: bum. Pam Tillis, birthday girl, Big Dog 98.5. By the way, I got a text from Mandy.
1: Did you?
0: She said,
2: can you talk about me?
1: Yeah, we'll talk about you.
0: Right, what do you want to say about her?
3: Be nice.
0: I'm always nice about Mandy.
1: Okay. Yeah. We like Mandy. She's
0: we do.
1: Her show's tomorrow night from 7 till midnight. You don't want to miss that. I'm telling you, I've been tuning in. Great show.
0: So I haven't had the opportunity, so you've listened to it.
1: I have. She's going to cover a lot of that good 90s music and on a little bit of everything, but just a good show. She's with you from 7 until midnight. So.
0: Yeah.
3: Ooh.
0: So if you like 90s country, Mandy's the girl.
1: Oh, yeah. And, I mean, if you looked at the weather, I'm not sure what you're going to be doing tomorrow night. But
0: listening to Mandy.
1: Turning the radio on is a good option.
3: Well, speaking of that, what's the weather? Because I'm supposed to be having a family gathering tomorrow. What's the weather tomorrow?
1: If it's inside, you're fine.
0: If you're outside, wear ponchos.
3: But I got people coming from everywhere. So is the weather raining going to be extremely?
0: You could turn this into a money-making opportunity. Get you a bunch of umbrellas and sell them to your relatives.
3: Really?
0: Yeah.
1: He would.
3: I know. That's why I'm looking at him like, you probably would do that.
1: Curtis, it looks pretty rough until about 4 o'clock tomorrow.
0: Mm-hmm.
3: Well, they're supposed to be at 1 o'clock.
1: Anywhere from 65 to 90% up until...
0: It's not a funeral, is it?
3: No.
0: Okay. Usually when family gets together, it's either
3: it's our family gathering time.
0: Okay. So you still have family reunions?
3: No, it's not a family reunion. This is like all of my brothers and sisters, my mom, my dad, all my friends, all my like my people coming together.
0: It's a reunion.
3: It's not a reunion. We do it quarterly.
0: A quarterly reunion. Call the funeral home. See if you can rent a tent.
3: I'm talking about traveling.
0: And you can tell them it's free advertising. Your name's going to be on it. Everybody's
3: really
0: going to see it.
3: Yeah, I don't want something that says like, you know, ABC 123 funeral.
0: Jordan's funeral.
3: Yeah,
0: home.
3: Just a big huge staked out thingy in the front yard, 100 by 20,
0: and get a buy one get one coupon.
3: Nah.
0: Good for 30 days. So, yeah.
3: Half price off your next relative. Nah, we're not doing that.
0: Well, I'll tell you what you need to do. Head on over to Agra Hardware and Supply and talk to them about what you got coming tomorrow and see if they can help you out.
3: Okay.
1: Yeah.
0: Yeah. They might be able to sell you some sporting goods like some fishing poles and tackle and ammo because you're going to be flooded out.
3: Probably
0: maybe
3: need a boat.
1: And I bet they got some tarps and stuff like that over there too.
0: Yeah, they got tarps. Everybody could gather underneath a tarp. Family affair.
3: Now that's country. Really? Just tie a tarp between the trees and everybody come on and hang out.
0: Yeah, you could take one of them tarps and line your pickup truck with it and let the rain come down and put natural water in that there back of the bed of the pickup truck, and y'all could have a little sauna out there in the yard.
1: Now, if you want to make your family happy, since it's going to be raining outside, you just tell them to meet you at 506 North Saratoga Street, and when they all
3: that
1: walk
3: would,
1: in.
3: You know what? That would be great.
1: You tell Skip and those guys, look, all these folks, it's all on me.
3: Good Lord.
1: And just let them go shopping. Early Christmas in July.
3: That might, let's meet at like this place right here all together. Let's just go shopping and have fun.
1: Yeah.
3: Never thought about that.
0: You could go ahead.
1: Destination gathering.
0: And put your, inheritance to all these people because you ain't got no children. So, yeah. Somebody's got to get all that money you
3: got. Well, my nieces will be happy. My niece be asking me how I be doing. I be like, don't ask me how I'm doing. I'm doing all right.
0: Yeah.
3: You ain't getting no money yet.
0: We need to get back on topic.
3: Oh, sorry. Okay. Yeah. Sorry. 509. There we go.
0: Yeah. Saratoga Street.
1: 506. Yeah. 506. North Saratoga Street. Right there in Stantonsburg. And I'm telling you. We talk about it all the time. Anything you need, you can find it there, Agra and Hardware Supply, whether it be hydraulic hoses, nuts, bolts, chainsaw parts, gas cans, True Fuel, V-belts, batteries, Irwin, DeWalt, and Milwaukee tools. 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Like he said, fishing tackle and ammo, they've got all that over there for you. You even pick you up some fresh onions and potatoes and potting soil, mulch, fertilizer. All your chemicals. We all love that generic Roundup. Got to have that. We love killing
3: stuff.
1: Some weeds, don't we?
3: Yes, yeah. I do. Yes, I do.
1: And you need that wasp and hornet spray while you're doing it right now.
3: True
1: so they
3: story.
1: Got that too. So, yeah, I mean, it's one of those stores to get anything you need.
3: Now, both of those are true stories because I did get my stuff from there when I got attacked several years ago.
0: You got attacked?
3: By Yellow Jackets.
1: Oof.
0: How'd that turn out?
3: They beat my behind is how it turned out. I laughed at my dad before I got down here. He had actually had an allergic reaction. They came out from underneath a tree when he was cutting grass and zapped him, and he didn't know he was allergic. So I was, laughing. My dad, when they hit you, it's like they're punching you. They feel like they punch you.
0: Yeah.
3: It's a true story.
0: I'll tell you another true story. Two of them. What's yellow that? Jackets. I was cutting my lawn in the front yard, and all of a sudden, I saw these yellow jackets coming out of the ground.
3: I did not know what was happening when it happened. Yeah. I had driven over the thingy.
0: Yeah, the thingy.
3: And who's the character in Charlie Brown that always has a swarm of dirt around him?
0: A pig pen.
3: That's when they came out of the ground. I thought I had hit like a dust pile, and it felt like somebody was hitting me in the face and in the ear, like punching me.
0: Well, anyway. I saw them coming out, and I said, I'm going to put my lawnmower on top of it and just let it run.
3: Nah.
0: It didn't kill them.
3: No.
0: Neighbor saw me. He said, what are you doing? I'm trying to kill these yellow jackets. You ain't going to kill them that way.
3: But I went to Agra and got wasp and hornet spray, yeah. The jet and the foam.
0: Oh.
3: And my brother Tony came over. And I was scared to death. I am not ashamed to say I was scared. So I went out there with coveralls and a hoodie on in the middle of the summer.
0: But see, here's what I would have done.
3: What?
0: I'd gone to Agra and Hardware Supply and got me some gas cans. Okay? And fill them up with some gas. This is what my neighbor did.
3: He said,
0: I'll do it tonight when you're asleep. Because I didn't want any part of this.
3: Yeah, they beat my behind. I'm not afraid to say that they wore me out. Yeah.
0: Yeah, but he poured the gas in that hole and lit it on fire.
3: Mm-hmm.
0: And the next day, they won't know wasp.
3: There was
0: what do you call this? Like yellow jackets.
3: Yellow jackets. You had to get both ends of it because they actually have two entrances.
0: Well, apparently he knew something about gasoline in the ground. Well, so.
3: When we did it, Tony poured gas in it after we had sealed it with the foam, and he set it ablaze. And then we went on the task of digging until we found the nest.
0: By the way, I do not recommend that you burn stuff with gas. Sad situations.
3: Yeah, don't.
0: No, don't do that. But I will say this, though. The other story I have about a yellow jacket, I had one get in my pants.
1: Oh, boy.
0: That was not a pretty sight. You figure it out.
1: moving on.
3: Yeah,
1: it's National Tequila Day.
3: Okay.
0: It is.
1: I did all see right. that.
0: Yeah, what was that I saw this morning on National Tequila Day?
1: You didn't see me drinking it, I can promise you that.
3: I was never a tequila guy.
0: Well, it says right here, a good day for a margarita. Now, I don't know nothing about drinking, okay? I declare ignorance when it comes to drinking and mixed drinks and stuff like that. Now, it says here, National Tequila Day, a good day for a margarita. What's the difference?
1: So, margarita's made with tequila.
3: Oh. Is that with tomato juice and with the salt around the rim? What's
1: got the salt around it, but...
3: Is it red?
0: Mm-mm. Tomato juice.
3: Well, is the margarita red?
1: No.
3: With the salt thingy around the top of the glass thingy.
1: Yeah, right? They usually put the salt ring on it, or you can ask for a sugar ring. Usually like a yellowish.
3: Oh, gee. Well, you can see I'm not a drinker.
1: Bloody Mary would be the red.
3: Oh, okay. Oh.
0: What's that thing you have in the morning?
1: Mimosa.
0: Yeah.
3: That's orange juice and champagne.
1: Yeah, okay.
0: Okay.
3: Why drink in the morning?
0: Get over your thing overnight.
3: So your hangover?
0: Your hangover, yeah. Let's see here.
3: Well, don't do that and drive.
0: Let's see here. I'm trying to find a margarita song. What's a margarita song?
1: Well, we've got tequila makes your clothes come off. You got to have tequila to make margarita.
0: No, I'm talking about a song that has margarita.
1: Oh, margarita.
3: It's not a country song, the one that
0: let's see here.
1: Margaritaville.
3: Yeah, Margaritaville.
0: One That's Margarita.
1: Oh, yeah.
0: Luke Bryan.
1: One margarita,
0: So let's see here, Margaritaville. One that would be Billy Buffet,
1: Jimmy Buffet. Yeah,
3: Jimmy Buffet.
0: Yeah,
1: Jimmy Buffet. Did he say Billy Buffet?
3: But Jimmy Buffet.
1: Buffet. Yeah.
3: Buffet. Okay.
0: Well, see, we've got it in our library, but when I click it, it comes up as Lights by Journey, and then I clicked it again, it came up as Bad Company, Silver, Blue, and Gold.
1: So they got. Multiple loaded on
0: so
1: that.
0: So we're not going to be playing the Margaritaville.
3: Oh.
0: So, by the way, did I tell you my son went to go see Guns N' Roses last night?
1: Yeah, you did.
3: Oh, how was that?
0: Did you go?
3: No, I said, how was that?
0: Well, apparently it was pretty good. The place was packed.
3: And yes, I love Guns N' Roses.
0: So well, I know you do. Somebody, okay. I don't care for them, but and Sean was telling me, you know, that they've gotten some bad reviews. But what I saw last night was pretty good.
3: Guns N' Roses is good deadlifting music.
0: Say what?
3: Good deadlifting music. Getting in when you want to get some heavyweight lifted.
0: Okay.
3: The energy level on there.
0: Have you seen any reviews this morning?
1: I haven't.
0: Yeah. I mean, he streamed it a little bit, so that's how I know, you know, that they sounded pretty good, considering that they're a bunch of old rock and rollers.
3: Why people be hating?
0: I don't know.
3: Don't be expecting people when they're in their 60s and 70s to sound like they did when they were in their 20s and 30s. Stop hating on people.
0: Well, see, the thing is, you know, what's his name that sings lead for them? It's right on the tip of my tongue. Axl Rose. He looked halfway healthy last night, and I've seen some stuff where he was performing like with he stood in with AC/DC. You remember when he did that?
1: Yeah, yep.
0: And he didn't look too healthy. And I think he's done some other things for some other groups, and they had to wheel him out in a wheelchair. Do you remember that?
3: Oh, Lord.
0: Yeah. You don't have to call me that.
3: Really?
0: Really. You don't. Let's see here. Aaron Tippin. Somebody called in and wanted to hear some Aaron Tippin.
1: Yeah. Ain't nothing wrong with radio.
0: Except me.
1: Well, the reception is fine.
0: Yeah, 751.
3: What a big day.
4: Sometimes she runs, sometimes she don't.

0: with the radio, Big Dog 98.5. Let's see. Let me try another one here. Let's do this one. Yeah, that's pretty good. I like that. How you doing, Fred George?
1: I am good.
0: Fred George just walked into the studio. Today is a self-care day. I see that you're you got your self-care attire.
2: Yes, I do. My heading to the gym after this attire.
0: So you're going to go work out this morning, or have you already been?
2: No, I'm going after this.
0: Yeah. You're a sleep expert, aren't you, sir?
2: Sure, yeah. Yeah, that's me. I've got a master's degree in sleepology.
0: Yeah, because you sell mattresses. So you are selling some mattresses.
2: We do sell mattresses.
0: Yeah. Now I got this this story here that I want to run by you, sir. So, since you're a sleep expert, because you do sell mattresses and you sell mattresses, that means you know what you're talking about when it comes to sleeping habits, right?
2: That's it.
0: How about annoying sleeping habits?
2: Annoying sleeping habits.
0: Yeah, you know, if you have someone that you sleep with on a regular basis and. And they make a lot of noise, you know, when they sleep. Does that bother you?
2: I'm too busy snoring to notice.
0: So you're the one that does.
2: It bothers my wife, evidently.
0: Yeah, you're the offender.
2: I'm the offender, yes.
0: Okay. So does she ever want to murder you during the middle of the night? You know, like smothering you when they're with a pillow or something like that? You don't have to answer that if you don't want to.
3: Curtis walked out on this.
2: I know she hasn't done it yet, at least. I haven't been murdered as far as I know.
0: But has she ever complained to you about your sleeping?
2: Yeah, a little bit. I have a CPAP I wear now, so.
0: Oh, you do? Well, congratulations on that. Do you find that that helps you?
2: Yeah, I sleep better with it. Although it's an annoying piece of equipment. I don't love it, but.
0: Mm-hmm. Anyway, they got this new survey out that your government money paid for. You know, you make your tax payments all the time.
2: We got plenty of money. We're only paying $1 trillion a year in interest. We're fine.
0: Yeah. Okay. But anyway, I just want you to know that your money's being spent wisely. Anyway, the survey found that the government paid for, found that 1 in 4 Americans say relationships have ended, at least in part because of their partner's nighttime behavior. What other kind of behavior is it besides snoring? Anyway, that's another story, right? Biggest offender, snoring. In fact, 44% said the most annoying sleep habit is their partner snoring. Women were more likely than men to have an issue with that snoring, 49% as versus 39% of the men. Does your wife snore?
2: Not as a rule, no.
0: Well, does yours? Never mind. You don't have to answer. You just gave me the look.
3: She might already be at work. Yes.
0: I'm going to tell you something. When Sweet Thing snores, which is rare, it could wake up the neighborhood. You that little bitty woman I'm talking about? Mm-hmm. You don't want to say anything because you don't want to make her mad, do you? Anyway. Yeah, and here's some other things that are deal killers for people, annoyances when it comes to sleeping. And I don't understand this. First of all, sleeping in bed with, you stealing the covers. Well, I don't have that problem because I get all the covers.
2: There you go.
0: So what does she do? She waits for me to get in bed before she gets in bed. And then she's got a little electric blanket, boogie, woogie, woogie. And so that's what she uses because she knows that I'm going to hog the covers. And that's true. I like to hibernate when I go to bed. The only thing that's exposed is my face with my little CPAP machine because I keep it cold as ice in that room. So
3: apparently my issue is when I decide to roll, I don't roll like a normal human being. I think I hold the covers and levitate and roll,
0: mm-hmm.
3: which kind of make a cocoon around me, and then it pulls all the covers off of her. And
0: that's me.
3: Yeah. I have noticed that. It's like a full body movement when I roll over. It's like straight up off the bed, roll in the air, and land back where I'm going to rest. I don't know exactly why or how.
2: Alligator roll.
3: Yeah, I guess so. Yeah.
0: And once I do get into my little cocoon, I don't move for the rest of the night unless I got to get up and take care of business.
3: Right.
0: Yeah. So, yeah. And some other things that people do in bed that are annoying to their partner. Watching TV. I'm not watching TV in bed. They say you should not have a TV in your bedroom. Do you know that?
2: Who are they?
3: Yeah.
0: The government.
3: I'm not listening to them.
0: The government, baby. Can I call you bro? Yeah. Here's another one. I don't know why anybody would do this. Eating in bed.
3: No. I don't make a habit of that.
0: You ever see these things where, you know, they make breakfast in bed for somebody, you know, celebrating their birthday or whatever?
3: Yeah.
0: Don't do that.
3: It wasn't on my plan anyway.
2: You get ants in your bedroom.
0: Yeah, here's one where the respondent said their ex snored like a chainsaw, and another one said he did a lot of stuff that annoyed me, but the final straw was eating potato chips in bed. Who eats potato chips in bed?
2: Her ex-husband, evidently.
0: Yeah. But I mean, you know, I'm just thinking about it for a second. You know, when I eat potato chips, sometimes it lands on my...
3: Yeah, you're going to have some crumbs in the bed.
2: Yeah, I don't roll over potato chip crumbs. That's a no-go.
0: Yeah. So anyway, if you're looking for a new mattress to help you with your sleeping, do you still have some in stock, sir?
2: Yeah, we do.
0: Where at?
2: At 2916 Sunset Avenue, at the back of Geek Valhalla. We are just blowing them out for what we paid for them now.
3: You're making a deal on mattresses right now.
2: I'm just trying to clear up the space. If you want a mattress, we can work something out. I don't need to make any money on them. I just need the space.
0: Okay. And, of course, what kind of mattresses are these? Is there a particular brand? Or
2: We got several good brands. We've got some Sealy's, I know. What else? It's been a little while since I've looked at them. Yeah, Sealy's the only brand I can remember right offhand, but they're good.
0: They're all good mattresses.
2: Good real brands. This isn't, you know, generic, you know, mattress. They're real actual mattresses. It's the same ones when we were in the, for a while we were Mattress by Appointment franchisee. We are not anymore, but it's those mattresses. So they're good quality mattresses sold all over America. I'm just selling them cheaper because I want to get the space freed up to do other things with.
0: So the you're selling them for what you paid for them.
2: That's where the price is, what we paid for them.
0: Yeah, so that's a good
3: deal.
0: Good deal right there. And what else is going on over there, Geek Valhalla?
2: Well, we got coming up, we got September 19th, which is still a little ways off, but we're doing a Renaissance Fair.
0: Oh, really?
2: Yeah, they're doing a little Renaissance Fair fundraiser.
0: Can I dress up?
2: You can.
0: Okay.
2: You can. I might, too, if I get something to dress up in. I got a kilt, but I'm not sure.
0: I ain't wearing no kilt.
2: I tell you what, when it's hot outside, a kilt's comfortable.
0: I'd be afraid the wind would blow it up.
2: It's good for a rock festival, I'll tell you that right now. But, September 19th, that'll be raising money for the drama department of one of the local high schools. They're working with us.
0: Okay.
2: And there'll be more on that, but if you want to sell something there or participate in any way, we have a link on our Facebook page, or you can drop by the store and talk to whoever's there.
3: Yeah, and you have spots available, too. Somebody wants to move their business in, right?
2: Yeah, not a lot of spots, but we got a few. We got a couple of glass case spots, which is real easy for small stuff, and I think we have maybe just one actual floor space spot left right now.
3: Okay.
2: But yeah, we got spots, and it's good time of year to get in because we got back to school, and then Christmas is coming.
3: Yeah, it's coming.
0: Oh, that's my audition to be Santa Claus at Geek Valhalla.
2: There you go.
0: Yeah, the Renaissance thing.
2: We'll bring you on your Renaissance Santa Claus
0: outfit. What do you think?
3: Yeah,
0: with a sword.
3: Yeah, give out free candy.
0: How's Anthony?
2: Anthony's doing good. He's busy as whatever thing is busy. I don't know what the old saying is for busy, but he's busy out there. He's always got events.
0: He's got the game place.
2: Yeah. He's got all the games, Pokemon events. And
3: I tell you, if you're going to do a spot at your facility, he's figured out how to capitalize on it. I mean,
2: a
3: legitimate business he's running out of there, and he keeps something going on.
2: Constantly. He just about lives there. And if y'all won't know this particular one, but he will be selling the Dungeon Crawler Carl stuff when it comes out. The Dungeon Crawler Carl role-playing game is coming out.
0: I don't know what that is.
2: The people who are into Dungeon Crawler Carl really love it.
0: Am I too old?
2: No. I read the series. They're hilarious. It's kind of become a cult thing at this point.
0: Like Pokemon?
2: Like Pokemon, sort of, yeah. Except for better, I think.
0: Okay.
2: He's got a bunch of stuff going on. We got the mattresses, we got the Renaissance Fair coming up there, and then over at Trade It, we've got a whole lot of video games now. We had a local gentleman who's selling us his video game collection. We've bought something like 2,000 games off of him so far.
0: Really?
2: So I've got.
0: So he got a job?
2: Pardon?
0: He got a job.
2: No, and he's retiring. Older gentleman has collected video games since the 1980s.
0: Oh, really?
2: Okay. And he sold some of them, and he's just selling the rest in bulk. And so I've got a. If you're a video game collector, we've got more games there right now than we've ever had. Right now, just the older systems. We're getting more stuff in, but the PlayStation, PlayStation 2, PlayStation 3, PS4, I think is what we've got so far. Mm. But we got a bunch of video games coming in. So if you're a collector, check with us.
0: Okay. Fred George.
2: Yes, sir.
0: Geek Valhalla.
2: Geek Valhalla.
0: And trade it.
2: And trade it.
0: Yeah. All right, man. Thank you. Oh, by the way, did you go to see Guns N' Roses last night?
2: I did not. I did not. I was out of town.
0: Oh, okay.
2: I was out of state.
3: Like it was a great show, though.
2: I was on a plane.
0: I was got some stuff I could ask you, but I won't. Anyhow. Fred, thank you, Fred.
2: Thank you.
0: Thank you, State 04.
3: On the big dog.
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9: Showers, possibly a thunderstorm today. Temperatures around 79. Overnight showers and thunderstorms. Overnight lows around 65. Tomorrow, showers and thunderstorms. Once again, temperatures near 79. Sunshine returns on Sunday, high near 85.
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0: So Bad, Ella Langley, Big Dog, 98.5. Have you seen her lead guitar player?
1: Yes.
0: Where'd they find him?
1: I don't know, but he's pretty good.
0: He is very good. But he's got a funny look, you know what I mean?
1: Yeah.
0: Tattoo City, baby.
1: He's different.
0: Yeah, he looks different. It's like a skinny jelly roll up there playing the guitar. He's very good, like you said. So, his bass player also is her backup singer. Did you know that?
1: Yep, I did know that.
0: Yeah. Do you know who that dude is?
1: I don't know any of her band members.
0: Yeah. I mean, you're a bass player.
1: Yeah.
0: I'm going to ask you a question.
1: Okay.
0: Because I've heard some people say this, and I know better, of course. But they say the bass player don't look like he's doing anything. He's just up there, you know, got little fingers on the strings and all this stuff.
1: It may look, let the bass player just stop playing.
0: Okay.
1: See what happens.
0: And the drummer, too, right?
1: That's right. Your bass player and drummer, they should be one machine in sync together.
0: Yeah.
1: And that's putting the foundation down for everything.
0: That's the foundation of the song.
1: Yep.
0: The lead guitar player, he may get all the attention, but he is not the person that's making the groove.
1: That's right. Go in your car right now and turn out all the bass on your EQ. Just cut it all the way down and just run treble and see what it sounds like to you.
0: Mm. Yes, sir. Can we talk about cheese?
1: I love cheese.
0: What kind of cheese do you love?
1: You know, I like pepper jack, cheddar, Swiss, mozzarella, parm. I know about everything there is to know about cheese.
0: Yeah, when it comes to cheese sticks, what would you prefer? The string type of, what is it, mozzarella?
1: Yeah.
0: And those also with cheddar. And sometimes they mix them together.
1: Yeah. You know, talking about cheese sticks,
0: yeah.
1: I love cheese sticks, but several years ago, I had to go to Wisconsin for work, and I was introduced to cheese curds.
0: Oh, yeah. They're addictive.
1: And I was like,
0: man,
1: now you can get them locally at a lot of places. So I am a cheese curd guy. And yeah, some of them you bite into it will have yellow cheese. Some have white cheese. So a good mix of both.
0: You know what? I have to restrict myself when I buy those because I'm going to eat the whole bag.
1: Oh, I am too.
0: I mean, really. Yeah, the big cheese when choosing the cheese for your cheeseburgers, what kind of cheese do you want on that cheeseburger? I know what I like, but most people say you should get American cheese, which is not really cheese.
1: No.
0: So,
1: I like cheddar cheese on my burgers.
0: Cheddar?
1: Yeah.
0: Okay. I like cheddar too, but I'd rather have the pepper jack.
1: Yeah, pepper jack is good.
0: It is.
1: Especially on a chicken sandwich.
0: Yeah. Provolone?
1: Yeah, it's okay.
0: Gouda.
1: Yeah, I can eat it.
0: You see, here's if you have a grilled cheese sandwich, what kind of cheese you gonna put on it?
1: I don't know. I don't ever make grilled cheese really.
0: Mm-hmm. You should start.
1: I know. I don't know.
0: So,
1: what's your standard if you go order a grilled cheese at a restaurant? Is it a
0: I don't know.
1: Cheddar or an American?
0: I'm not going to order a grilled cheese sandwich at a restaurant.
1: Yeah, I'm not either.
0: But,
1: let me put this on my notes for Will Jenkins next week. You know,
0: yeah.
1: Cheese.
0: Because I know he sells them.
1: Yep, so, he does.
0: But if I was going to make a grilled cheese sandwich just for a snack, and that's what it would be, quite honestly, a snack.
1: Yeah.
0: I would like some sourdough bread, first mm-hmm. of all. And I want to put three different cheeses on there. I want the cheddar, the pepper jack, and the Gouda. Gouda.
1: And you know what
0: provolone,
1: I want with that?
0: What?
1: A big bowl of tomato soup.
0: Yes.
1: Mm-hmm.
0: Yes. I love tomato soup. I don't like it out of the can, but you know the fresh type of what is it? Italian pasta maker Rao's.
1: Yes.
0: That's good tomato soup.
1: Mm-hmm.
0: And of course the what's that other place? The sandwich shop.
1: Yeah, they have great tomato basil soup.
0: They do have great. Tomato basil soup.
1: Yes.
0: Yeah. I've never tried making it on my own. Maybe I should. Hey, good morning, Big Dog.
2: I love cheese, too. Good morning, y'all.
1: Good morning.
0: Yeah, good morning.
2: What's up, Jones, Jason? How are y'all?
1: Hey, man. We're doing good. Are you cleaning indoor today?
2: Sandwiches and cheese, though.
1: Yeah. Oh, you know a little something about sandwiches?
2: I know a guy.
1: Yeah, I know.
2: So Havarti is a really good melting cheese. It's good too.
0: Is that how you pronounce it, Havarti?
2: That's the way I pronounce it.
1: That's the way we say it over around Sims, North Carolina.
2: That's Sims language.
0: Yeah, I've seen that in the grocery store, but I've never bought it. So, what does it have a little tang to it, or what?
2: I know a guy that puts it on his hot ham and cheese sandwiches in his food trailer, and it seems to melt really good, and he loves it. That's his favorite cheese, actually.
0: Okay. You sound like somebody I know.
1: That's your barbecue chicken guy from the CM Fire Department.
0: Is it? How come you never bring us any barbecue chicken?
2: I told you that day that I had a plate waiting there for you, and I had to sell it to somebody else.
0: Yeah, well, I'm glad you sold it. Yeah, yeah. Let me ask you this: if I wanted to duplicate that barbecue chicken that you sell at the fire department, which fire department was that?
1: Sims
0: Fire Department. When they give the barbecue, they don't give it away, but when y'all sell the barbecue chicken, if I wanted to duplicate that in my air fryer in my home this afternoon because it's raining outside, how would I go about that?
2: You can't get, unless you can put a piece of charcoal in there, you're not going to get that same flavor.
0: Well, I don't
2: know. And there's a man that taught me how to make the barbecue sauce, and he's probably listening. If I ever told you how to do it, he'd shoot me.
0: Oh, okay.
1: Oh, Jason, by the way, I saw on our birthday list, Henry Pipkin, your dad's birthday today.
2: It's tomorrow.
1: Oh, yeah, it is. Oh, so it's on Saturday's list. That's right. Yep. Yeah, I was reading the names and said, hey, that's my neighbor.
2: Yeah, appreciate y'all doing that.
1: You going to cook him some barbecue chicken for his birthday?
2: I don't know what we're going to do. He's a simple old soul. He'll probably just make his rounds around him and go back to the house.
1: There you go.
0: Yeah. Does he go to the breakfast club at his local diner?
2: He goes to the crossroads every morning and makes the coffee for her every day that she's open.
0: Okay. All right. Well, it was good talking to you this morning.
2: Y'all have a good

0: and ask him. Or maybe I should say, why don't you go get you some seafood tonight, and he'll be in the restaurant, and he'll walk over and say hello. He's done that a couple of times.
1: Yeah, that's true.
0: Yeah, he's a good guy. Mm-hmm. Bud Sauce. It is 19 after the hour.
1: On the Big Dog.
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9: Showers, possibly a thunderstorm today. Temperatures around 79. Overnight, showers and thunderstorms. Overnight lows around 65. Tomorrow, showers and thunderstorms. Once again, temperatures near 79. Sunshine returns on Sunday, high near 85.
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0: Lynchburg, Tennessee. I think they're located in Davidson County. Not sure. As old Jason Aldean and Miranda Lambert, day 29. Are you one of those people that has to have a ultra clean vehicle on the inside?
1: Well, I think I used to be like that, but if you look at my vehicle on the inside and out right now, you would say, nope, not him. I used to be so peculiar over that. I don't know what's happened over the years.
0: Well, I'm not one of those people because I have a dog that likes to travel with me. You know what I mean?
1: Yeah.
0: And I like him traveling with me, and so he gets his, I call it dog stuff on our windows.
1: You know, when slobber.
0: Yeah. And, of course, you know, he likes to stick his head out of the window. So, anyway, and there's hair everywhere. Okay?
1: Mm-hmm.
0: Now, I vacuum it out about once a week. But
1: it's so hard to get a, well, I don't know how your dog hair is, but I've got a German Shepherd, and that hair, it clings to everything. It's pretty hard to vacuum out, but I get it.
0: Yes, it gets into places you didn't even know existed.
1: Yeah.
0: But and I'm okay with that, you know. But you look at the outside of my vehicle, you wouldn't think that the inside looks the way it does. Now, it's not ragged or anything like that, but it's not one of these things where it's going to be spotless clean inside of it. So anyway, a survey that the government paid for found that Americans are split on how they treat their vehicles, and some keeping their interior spotless and others letting things just go, you know. Dodge and BMW drivers take top honors, with over 60% of those people scrubbing their rides at least every 2 weeks. Now, on the other hand, if you own a Subaru or a Mazda or one of those electric, is it Tesla?
1: Tesla.
0: Tesla. Those people were messy.
2: I take umbrage with that statement.
0: Why?
2: Because I'm a Subaru owner.
0: And your car is super clean?
2: My car is spotless.
1: I was going to say, I bet Curtis's car is.
2: I take umbrage with that statement. I don't think it has anything to do with the owner of the vehicle. I think it has to do with the individual themselves.
0: Are you? What are you trying to say? Well, I'm not one of those people that's like you, then, bro.
2: There you go again. There you go,
0: bro,
2: dude.
0: Anyway. Let's see here. Across the brands, a full 10% of drivers confess never washing the inside of their cars.
2: That's
0: I don't
2: disgusting.
0: Wash the inside of my car, first of all. I might wipe it down a little bit with a, you know, damp cloth or something.
2: Well, I think clean, I'm going to say clean your car. Now, having it detailed is something different.
0: Yeah.
2: But I think when you go to when you go to the car wash and all that kind of stuff, you wash your vehicle. I know people open their doors, pull their mats out, brush their mats off, wipe underneath the seats, wipe the dust off the dashboard, do the windows.
1: Yeah.
0: I'm not one of those.
2: Your truck is not dirty, big dog. Don't do that.
0: You hadn't been inside of it.
2: Oh, I got to look and see. Okay.
1: Mine is cleaner on the inside than the outside.
2: Yeah, I mean,
0: mine's cleaner on the outside than the inside.
2: That's terrible.
0: Now, I don't have a bunch of trash and stuff like that. I don't use it as a garbage disposal like some folks I know.
2: You don't drink a soda and throw it over in the passenger side floorboard?
0: First of all, I don't drink sodas in there
2: at all.
0: Well,
2: you know what I'm talking about.
0: No, I'm not one of those. No.
2: You do? Really?
3: I eat, drink, and
2: oh, Jesus. So she pulls up the hat. You twist up the Happy Meal bag and just throw it over the passenger for floorboard.
3: Yeah, and then when I get to the gas station, I throw it away.
2: Oh, okay. That doesn't count then. That
0: so you don't have a bunch of garbage in the back of your...
3: I haul so much stuff back and forth. Yes, there's some stuff in
0: no,
3: there.
0: No, I'm talking about garbage.
3: Not really, no.
0: Okay, so...
1: Yes, you don't let like a week's worth of fast food bags build up in the back.
3: No,
1: and
3: no,
1: I have seen...
3: Every opportunity I get,
2: I can tell you some
3: stories. Throw it away.
1: Yeah, I'm sure you see it, too.
2: Chicken bones on the floor in cars.
0: When you pull people, I guess...
2: You see some things.
0: Well, let me ask you this. We get close to the microphone there,
2: okay.
0: Curtis.
2: Uh-huh.
0: When you pull somebody over, is it ever so bad it stinks? Like garbage? Like a garbage can?
2: Well, you run into a lot of different people in this line of work in a lot of different situations, if that answers the question.
0: Mm-hmm.
2: So,
0: yeah.
2: It can be a little bit sometimes.
0: Now, I do go to the car wash maybe twice a month. I'm a member of the club.
2: Of the club.
0: The car wash club.
2: Okay.
0: You know, you pay a certain amount.
2: Yeah.
0: It's unlocked, isn't it?
2: We do the same thing. I have a membership as well. But I go twice a week with my work vehicle, Tuesday and Friday.
0: Well, sometimes I go and Otis is with me, and he gets really upset, animated. I mean, to tell you, barking and all this stuff.
2: He should be used to it by now.
0: I think he likes going there, quite honestly, you know, because they spray him. you know, they pre-spray the car before you go through the tunnel thing there. Yeah, and that makes him even more animated and stuff like that. In fact, I went there one day, and the guy, I didn't realize that they were used to Otis. They said, "Where's the dog?"
2: Oh, yeah, they know their customers.
0: I said, "Well, I know y'all get tired of hearing him." "No, we love him. Bring him back." So anyway, but yeah. But do you think that's a waste of money?
2: What?
0: Being a member of the...
2: Absolutely not. Okay. Absolutely not. Okay. You should take care of your car and the things given to you by God just like you do your house.
0: Yeah.
2: Keep everything taken care of.
0: Anyway.
2: That's
0: It's 8:35 coming up. We're going to do some tomato testing. Testing. 1, 2, 3. Yeah. Tomato testing on the radio.
1: It smells good in here.
0: It does smell good in here.
2: And I'm looking at the purpley ones.
0: Yeah. There you go. This is John Michael Montgomery on the Big Dog.

0: Lundy and Friends.
1: Makes me laugh.
2: Oh my God.
1: A little bit of music and a lot of funny talking.
0: 98.5, The Big Dog.
3: Well, here we are sitting in the studio. We're going to do something that I've been looking forward to.
4: We already done it. Ain't no doing it.
3: Well,
4: past tense.
3: Let me go back a second here. I got to pull up the Nash County Farmers Market. Let's see here. N-A-S-H. There it is. See, I'm not one of these people that's fast on the keyboard, so.
4: We got tomatoes with stuff marching on
3: them. Mm-hmm. Anyhow, we got a visitor that I've been looking forward to, Mr. Bass, coming in here all since you started back in April. You know, back. Maureen is here with us from the Nash County Farmers Market. And tomorrow, it's the Tomato Jubilee.
5: That's correct.
3: Yeah. Do you remember an old TV show called Jubilee? Jubilee.
6: Southern Gospel Jubilee.
3: Yes,
6: with the
3: sir.
6: Happy Goodman okay. family.
3: Yeah. Yeah. Mm-hmm. So y'all going to have some Jubilee music tomorrow?
5: not so much. We're going to have Story Charlemagne. He's going to sing it. He's great.
3: Yeah. But anyway, the Jubilee tomato, or is it tomato? Jubilee.
5: Around here, I think it's tomato.
4: I don't care what you call it.
3: Yeah.
4: It's good.
3: Yeah. Tim Bass is in the studio from Sunburst Tomatoes. Good morning, Mr. Bass. How you doing? You from Nash County, I believe, right?
7: Yes, sir. Close to Momire.
3: Momire. Okay. There's a lot of basses around there.
7: A lot of them.
3: Yeah. And, of course, you grow tomatoes.
7: We do.
3: That's your specialty.
7: That's our specialty. That's pretty much all that we do.
3: Okay. Now, how many different varieties of tomatoes do you have?
7: We got four different varieties.
3: Okay.
7: We've got a Cherokee Purple and a German Johnson. Both of those are heirloom varieties. Then we've got a Sunburst Tomato and also a King David. Both of those are beefsteak varieties.
3: Okay. Now, we're going to do a little taste testing here. You ready, Sean?
6: I'm ready.
3: You ready, Curtis?
4: Already done. I ain't going to tell no lie.
5: Curtis ate his already, y'all.
3: The whole thing?
5: All of it.
4: If y'all won't listen to it, I said, and it was done.
6: I just saved one piece of each one so I can.
4: Sean over here eating like he's in a big restaurant.
6: Yeah.
4: Five-star restaurant.
3: All right. Now, which one? Can you see my plate? Right here. Which one is that?
4: I think that's the German Johnson.
3: Okay, the German Johnson. You got your German Johnson
6: I've
3: over there, Sean?
6: I've got my German Johnson.
3: All right, here we go. Hmm. Hmm.
4: I'm going to tell you which one I want. I'm going to tell you.
3: That is mighty good.
6: It is.
4: Mine got scuff marks.
3: I just had this vision in my mind. Some mayonnaise on white bread.
4: Yeah, you go messing
3: sourdough
4: up.
3: Bread.
5: And we will be doing that
4: Swiss
5: at the farmer's market
4: and a turkey
5: tomorrow.
4: Burger.
3: Hmm. All right, now this is very dark. What is this one?
7: It's the Cherokee Purple.
4: Cherokee
6: yes.
4: Purple.
6: Yes.
4: My favorite.
3: All right, the Cherokee Purple. Your favorite?
4: Yes.
3: So what am I expecting here?
6: Bold.
4: Earthy, bold, dark, deep tasting.
3: Mmm. Mmm.
4: Yes.
6: Yes.
4: See? It doesn't taste refined at all. It tastes like it can go on. Yeah. It's good stuff.
3: Okay.
4: That's my favorite.
3: And this one right here, what is this?
7: It's Sunburst.
3: Sunburst. Now, is this the most famous of all the slicing tomatoes, the Sunburst? Because it looks like you know what you normally would see out and about.
7: It's just a basic beefsteak slicing tomato.
3: Mm-hmm.
7: It's our variety that we use that and the King David also. Good for like, you know, hamburgers or just tomato sandwich.
6: A little crisper flavor, I think. Fresh and crisp.
7: Mm-hmm. It's firmer than the heirloom varieties. The heirloom varieties are just naturally softer, juicier. Shelf life is not as good, but they have a lot of flavor.
3: You know, I just had this vision about taking a tomato and slicing a small hole in it and just squeezing it and sucking all the tomato out of it.
7: Like an orange.
3: Yeah. You ever do that? You ever eat a whole tomato?
7: Not like you're talking.
3: What?
4: What?
3: I mean,
4: that
3: you know.
4: That sounds messy.
3: Well, I'm sure it is.
4: Oh, but you've never done it.
3: I'm sure it is. But think about it this way, Curtis.
4: Uh-huh.
3: Take it and slice it in half, okay?
4: Okay.
3: Like you would an apple or an orange or something like that.
4: Uh-huh.
3: And then sprinkle some salt and pepper on top of the thing.
4: And then bite it.
3: And then bite it and
4: okay.
3: eat it.
4: Okay.
6: Yeah, I can do that,
4: you
6: but
4: said,
6: I, whatever you were.
4: And
5: squeezing
4: it.
5: At the juice.
4: Yeah,
5: that, you know,
4: I don't
5: like
4: know what you're talking about.
3: Well,
4: yeah.
3: I mean, you know, that's what I do sometimes with oranges. You know, I'll cut off the end and I'll start squeezing it. And
6: well, you can juice an orange. I don't know. I mean, I guess you can juice a tomato.
4: But I don't know. I mean.
3: Yeah. Now, do you ever, Mr. Bass, do you ever make any tomato soup with this, your tomatoes?
7: My wife does once in a while.
3: Hmm.
6: Is there a preferred one for that?
7: Is it all preference? I say one of the red varieties, the beef steaks, just because they're not quite as juicy, a little bit more meaty.
6: Right.
7: So that's probably better.
3: Hmm. Wow.
4: I have taken fascination with the Cherokee.
7: All right.
6: Yeah, they're all good, but that Cherokee
4: is just, I mean, I don't know. I can envision that on top of a turkey burger with some Swiss cheese and a couple of slices of onion and some lettuce, and
3: I'll tell you something I'm going to try. Will you bring me an extra tomato by chance?
4: Yeah. Okay. You bring me an extra tomato.
3: I'm going to make some squash and onions today.
4: Ooh.
3: And I'm going to slice up one of these tomatoes and throw it in there with it.
4: Doesn't that sound good? Oh, yeah. That sounds right.
3: Yeah, I just made that up in
4: that
3: my mind.
4: Right, that sounds really right. Right there.
3: What do you think, Maureen?
5: No, I think that sounds good.
3: Does
5: that
3: it? Sounds good. Okay, so you don't think that's kind of freaky about me?
5: No, no. There's actually some squash casseroles that have tomato in them. Not overwhelming amount, but a little bit of tomato in it.
3: Okay.
4: Texture and acidity.
3: So what?
4: Color, texture, and acidity.
3: Oh, okay. Yeah. Now, Mr. Bass, you'll be at the farmer's market tomorrow, as you are every week, right?
7: That's correct. We'll be there bright and early.
3: And Maureen, is it true that you're going to have free tomato sandwiches tomorrow?
5: We are. The master gardeners are helping us with that. And so the bread will be from the farmer's market from three of our bakers. And they'll make you, it's not going to be a huge sandwich. They're going to make you like a half-size sandwich.
3: Mm-hmm.
5: And you'll get to try the different ones. You know, we'll have samples of everybody's tomatoes out. And you can decide which, you know, you can sample and decide which one you want a tomato sandwich with. But that's what we've got going tomorrow. It'll be down in Building 1 close to concessions.
3: Okay.
4: So what you said is that they need to come and bring their Tupperware with a couple of slices of cold cuts and some cheese to sort of fold up and put on the sandwich?
5: If that's what they're feeling, but we just have Duke's mayonnaise, bread from the farmer's market, and tomatoes with salt and pepper. Now, if you want some extra,
3: so bring your own bologna.
4: Bring your Tupperware with a couple of slices of your favorite, cold cut.
5: If you need something extra,
3: Or some bacon. Some cooked bacon.
4: You can do that too.
6: Yes.
4: Yeah. I bring a couple of slices of turkey, you know me.
5: We have some vendors who sell bacon, but they won't have it cooked.
4: Oh,
5: so,
4: okay,
5: you know.
4: Okay.
3: Yeah, smuggle in some bacon.
5: Maybe they should do that fried up in three pieces, $1 a slice or something.
4: Hey, that's an idea.
3: There you go. Mm-hmm.
6: I like it.
3: Yeah. Of course, other stuff at the market tomorrow besides tomatoes. What do you got there, Maureen?
5: Yeah, so Story Charlemagne will be there performing, so there'll be live music. Amps, Rib Hut food truck will be out in the parking lot, and you can get some things from him. I've got to call him because, you know, it might rain all day. So let me confirm with him whether or not he's going to be there, because sometimes when it rains all day, it's not that great outside. Seafood truck seems to do really well even in the rain. But
4: seafood.
5: Yeah.
4: Yeah.
5: Mm. But some other folks, they don't want to stand out in the rain waiting for their hamburger to get ready.
3: Yeah.
5: So we'll see. Yeah. I hope it doesn't rain tomorrow morning.
3: Yep.
5: It would be great if we just be clear tomorrow morning and rain after the market's over with.
4: I got the Amazon rainforest going in my front yard.
5: Me too.
3: So do I.
4: And I had just cut grass early this week, but jeez.
6: It doesn't look like I'll put my boat in tomorrow, so maybe I'll just go buy some seafood and eat some tomato sandwiches and hang out.
5: Yeah,
6: hey, enjoy some music.
5: Bring all the kids and they can all get a tomato sandwich, and then you've like got lunch. There you go.
6: Yeah, well, I'll make each one get a different one so I can try them all.
5: Oh, okay. Hey, smart, really.
6: I know how to work this thing, but I'm sure there'll be plenty of peaches and all that stuff too.
5: There's plenty of other produce right now. Yes, there's peaches, blueberries, blackberries, cantaloupes, and watermelon. Are really coming in right now, and I hear the cantaloupes are really, really sweet. We had a watermelon the other day that was really great too. So everything seems to be, and there's lots of summer produce like sweet corn, okra, butter beans, and field peas. People go wild for those, so we've got all that in great supply.
6: Yeah, and I've already had some peaches from the Nash County Farmers Market, and they are really good.
5: Yeah.
6: And other stuff, get your soap there and charcoal.
5: Yeah.
6: I'll go see my charcoal buddy tomorrow.
5: Yeah, good. He'll be so happy to see you.
6: Yeah, this is time.
3: Yeah, because you'll buy him out.
6: I won't buy him out.
5: Well, you're like his best customer.
6: I'm a believer.
5: Yeah.
3: So, Mr. Bass, other than the farmer's market, where can folks get your products, sir?
7: Closest place, Smith's Red and White in Dorchester carried our tomatoes.
3: Okay.
7: That's the closest grocery store. If you happen to be down at the beach, Moorhead City, the Friendly Market has them. Also sell at our house, little produce stand.
3: Now, at Smith's, do they have it labeled as your product?
7: Like or? It says greenhouse tomatoes or hothouse tomatoes. As soon as you walk in the door, they're right there in front of you.
3: Okay. As you walk in the door.
7: In the door.
3: Well, that's very good to know. And I heard that you had a little stand out in the country somewhere, too.
7: We do at our house. It's like a old-time store. Okay. You walk in and pick out what you want and carry them home and make your tomato sandwich.
3: Where's this at?
7: Between Mugmire and Springcote.
3: Somewhere over there.
7: Yep. Be a sign out front, you can find it.
3: Okay. Okay, very good. I'm gonna visit one of these places you just talked about.
6: Over there,
3: Can you bring me some tomatoes next week, Curtis?
4: Huh? I can.
6: You can just go to the Nash County Farmers Market tomorrow, Ron.
4: Yeah. Plotting to ride home just now.
3: Yeah.
4: Because he's right nearby.
3: There you go.
5: Yeah.
3: Anything else you want to add, Maureen?
5: I don't think so. We got a lot of things coming up in the future. Pretty soon, we're going to have National Farmers Market Week, and that's going to be a lot of fun. We'll have a lot of things to do. We in a few weeks, we'll have Watermelon Tractor Day. But tomorrow is Tomato Jubilee.
3: What about Watermelon Seed Spitting Contest?
5: We do a Watermelon Eating Contest. Seed Spitting thing. It's a little hard because finding a watermelon seed, because sometimes people, you know, we had a tarp and people would spit it off the water, off the tarp, and then you're like hunting in the lawn trying to find where they spit the seed at. It's hard.
6: Ron's going to have a tomato juicing contest tomorrow.
3: We used to have watermelon seed spitting contest at family reunion.
4: Okay.
3: All the old men would go over there and watch the young women. Anyway. Family reunion, baby.
4: Yeah, let's not do that.
3: Okay. Wow. Thank you, Maureen.
5: Thank you.
3: Yeah. Here's Eric Church.

0: Yeah. Big Dog, 98.5. Eric Church right there.
1: This is a takeover.
0: Hands of Time. Takeover what?
1: Major Eddie has given me an assignment.
0: Major Eddie?
1: Yes.
0: Okay, what's the assignment?
1: So he told me to take over the airways and let you guys know August 1st. That's next Saturday.
0: Yeah.
1: Next Saturday from 11 a.m. to 2 p.m. is our back to school bash. So bring your kids, come by and hang out. Of course, you know we got hamburgers. I mean, we got hot dogs and chips and drinks. And we got Pelican Snowball is going to be there. We're going to be doing our normal equipment demonstration. But you're going to get free books, bags to the first 300 kids.
2: Yeah, 300
1: books. First 300 kids.
2: That's awesome.
1: So the kids have to be there. So don't come and say, oh, I got four kids and no.
0: Okay.
1: The children have to be there. So come and, you know, we always have a great time when we have that event. So come and hang out. We enjoy doing it. The guys are putting the stuff together. We're always having a great time. So just make sure.
2: It's a big deal. I was talking last week, or we were, and people start lining up before it even opens. Yes. Just getting in line to make sure they get one of those book bags.
1: I mean, but I think we have just as much fun as the parents and the kids do when we have our event. So 11 to 2 next Saturday, Westside Parking Lot. Come on and hang out. August the 1st.
0: Yeah. Eddie told me I couldn't get one of those bags.
1: You cannot. Now, if you bring one of your grandkids with you, we will gladly give
0: them. But I want one. I'll go back to school just to get one.
2: Oh, boy.
0: I need to go back to school.
1: That's a heck of a chair right now.
0: Sean, what are you doing this weekend, sir?
2: Watching it rain, I think. You know, my plans are kind of shuffled around, so I'm sure I'll head over to the Nash County Farmers Market tomorrow and stock up on some stuff. And
1: Cherokee.
2: Other than that, I don't know. Purple. You know, I took the weekend off from the band. Ashton is actually playing over at in Tarboro tomorrow night, so I may end up going to hang out with her tomorrow night.
1: Now, I was supposed to get a guest appearance the last time you performed. You didn't remind me what you were playing, so I can come and get my guest appearance. I'm a little bit offended.
0: He'll be performing tomorrow at the Nash County Farmers Market.
2: We got local shows coming up first weekend in August.
1: See, now you notice the long pause you took when you said,
2: I was trying to think because we've been in Sneed's Ferry, Emerald Isle, and I didn't want to bring you that far. I want you to be local.
1: Okay, we'll be local. Okay.
2: Yeah, we'll be in Greenville on August 7th and in Wilson on August 8th. Okay. So
1: make sure you remind me so I can come and get
2: you. Yeah, I got you. Mm-hmm.
0: What are you doing this weekend, sir?
1: Huh?
0: Bro, what are you doing this weekend,
1: family,
0: bro?
1: Family. If it's not raining too hard, because I'm not going to have my parents come up if it's super rainy. Yeah. During the time, because it's not worth that. We'll go and see them instead.
0: Yeah.
1: But I'm hoping that the rain holds up so we can have a good old
2: know what that means. Mom got to get those pots and pans.
1: Yeah, she better be banging them pots when I get there. You know how I do.
0: Maureen, what are you doing this weekend? Well, we already know part of your weekend.
3: It's the farmer's market.
1: Yes. Yeah.
0: You know, it's going to be sunny on Sunday.
3: It's farming on Sunday.
0: Yeah. Church, Mr. Bass, what are you doing this weekend?
3: Farming.
0: Yeah.
4: Yes. I'll be at the farmer's market on Saturday like everybody else.
0: Okay. Very good. And, of course, I'm going down to Bellhaven later on today.
2: Are you?
0: Yeah.
1: Well, you putting a boat in the water?
0: No, I had an acquaintance die down there. So.
1: Oh, sorry to hear that. Oh.
0: Yeah. But I was worried about the water, you know, because that town, you know, floods a lot.
2: Yeah.
0: So we'll see what happens. Other than that, I don't know who's going to be on the market tomorrow, Maureen. It'll either be me or Kevin.
3: Okay.
0: Yeah, so
2: somebody will call you.
3: Okay.
0: Somebody will call you. So. Anyway, go ahead and make it a great weekend. Long music sweep on the way here on the Big Dog. Ashley McBride kicks it off. Stick around.
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6: Showers, possibly a thunderstorm today. Temperatures around 79. Overnight, showers and thunderstorms. Overnight lows around 65. Tomorrow, showers and thunderstorms. Once again, temperatures near 79. Sunshine returns on Sunday, high near 85.
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1: I knew I'd see her around. I'd be at some party. 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I'd act

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break up in a small town, and everybody knows about it. Big Dog 98.5. It's a long music sweep. Ron, Eric Lundy in the chair. Cole Swindell on the way. Got some Luke Bryan, too. Last one to know. It's always me. Yeah. Gavin Aycock on the Big Dog.

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0: Big Dog 98.5 wrapping up another long music sweep. Ron, Eric, Lindy, and your rainy Friday morning on this national drive-through day because of all the rain. Today's the good day to go through that drive-through, if you know what I mean. The forecast straight ahead for the drive-through.
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5: Showers, possibly a thunderstorm today. Temperatures around 79. Overnight showers and thunderstorms. Overnight lows around 65. Tomorrow, showers and thunderstorms. Once again, temperatures near 79. Sunshine returns on Sunday, high near 85.
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0: kidding myself. Yeah. John Morgan, Big Dog 98.5. Guess what I got? Oh, yes, I do. I've got one. A long music sweep on the way. Preston Cooper's part of it. Yes. Hudson Westbrook. Oh, yeah. And, of course, Lady A will kick it off right here next on the Big Dog.
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0: 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The Allison Williams dinner shows at Prime Smokehouse are officially sold out. But don't worry, the next incredible night of live music is right around the corner.
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4: Showers, possibly a thunderstorm today. Temperatures around 79. Overnight, showers and thunderstorms. Overnight lows around 65. Tomorrow, showers and thunderstorms. Once again, temperatures near 79. Sunshine returns on Sunday, high near 85.
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I'm going to enjoy the rest of my rainy Friday. Lena is standing by. 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

98.5, the big dog is John Party with Night Shift. Happy Friday and good morning. It's Lunch with Lena on the Big Dog. Here's Jordan Davis.

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That's why we always play you the best of the 90s, 2K, and today on 98.5, The Big Dog.

0: The Big Dog 98.5, Mitchell Tenpenny, that one is called Not Today. Well, happy Friday to you again. It is the 24th of July. One more Friday left in this month. We'll keep the music for you to get you through your midday and getting your weekend started on The Big Dog.
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7: Showers, possibly a thunderstorm today. Temperatures around 79. Overnight, showers and thunderstorms. Overnight lows around 65. Tomorrow, showers and thunderstorms. Once again, temperatures near 79. Sunshine returns on Sunday, high near 85.
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0: The Big Dog 98.5, Tucker Wetmore. That one is called Brunette. And good day to you once again on this TGI Friday, a feel-good Friday, too. Got to talk about what movies are opening for this weekend and also what's on the national day calendar and more on The Big Dog.
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0: showers, possibly a thunderstorm today. Temperatures around 79. Overnight, showers and thunderstorms. Overnight lows around 65. Tomorrow, showers and thunderstorms. Once again, temperatures near 79. Sunshine returns on Sunday, high near 85.
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0: all in.
1: 98.5, the big dog, Chase Matthew. That one is called Darlin'. Happy Cousins Day to you. That's on the list for today on the national calendar. I love that. My cousins are having an event too, but I won't be able to attend because we're going, we have other plans for this weekend. National Drive-Through Day also. I frequent a lot of those, being on the go so much, but I try to get something healthy. A Thermal Engineer Day. It's also National Amelia Earhart Day. And shall I wait until after at least 12 to tell you that it's National Tequila Day? Keep it here on the Big Dog.
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The Big Dog 98.5 is Carrie Underwood. That one is Love Wins as we're starting off another hour of Lunch with Lena. Listen for music coming up from Tracy Byrd, Miranda Lambert. 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

The Big Dog 98.5, Miranda Lambert. That one is called Run, as we are inside another hour of Lunch with Lena. Still to come, what movies are opening for this weekend, your midday motivation later on the Big Dog.

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2: Showers, possibly a thunderstorm today. Temperatures around 79. Overnight, showers and thunderstorms. Overnight lows around 65. Tomorrow, showers and thunderstorms. Once again, temperatures near 79. Sunshine returns on Sunday, high near 85.

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0: 98.5, the big dog. That is George Burge with Luke Bryan and Ride, Ride, Ride. So let's see what movies are opening for this weekend. There's one called The Dink. It's a comedy on Apple TV about a former tennis prodigy who has been reduced to coaching misbehaving children at his father's suburban country club. And that stars Rick Steele, Joe Hardesty, and more. There is another movie that's going to be in theaters. It's called Motor City. In 1970s Detroit, a working-class romantic is framed by a ruthless gangster after falling for his girlfriend. And then after years in prison, he wants revenge. That stars Alan Rickman. Also, Shailene Woodley is going to be in that, Ben Foster, and more. And there's one on Netflix called 72 Hours. That stars Kevin Hart and Jeremy Stein, where a 40-year-old executive hopes to save his flailing career by joining a group of 20-somethings for a bachelor party after he is inadvertently added to, added to their text group. So that sounds like it's going to be a fun one. It's a comedy also on Netflix. Those are movies opening this weekend. You're listening to The Big Dog.
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7: Showers, possibly a thunderstorm today. Temperatures around 79. Overnight, showers and thunderstorms. Overnight lows around 65. Tomorrow, showers and thunderstorms. Once again, temperatures near 79. Sunshine returns on Sunday, high near 85.
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0: The Big Dog 98.5 is Thomas Rhett along with Teddy Swims and Something About a Woman here on 98.5. And I hope you're making it a great day. Your midday motivation is from D-Hawk, who said, the problem is never how to get new innovative thoughts into your mind, but how to get the old ones out. 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

The Big Dog 98.5, Alan Jackson, and She's Got the Rhythm, starting off another hour of lunch with Lena. Good afternoon to you. 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Here's Ella Langley, and she was in Texas.

0: 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From Boot Scootin' Boogie to Fancy Like.
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0: The Big Dog 98.5, Morgan Wallen featuring Ernest as Cowgirls. There is an event coming up August 1st that's getting closer. Rocky Mount Love Day. We do need some love here in Rocky Mount. It's from 1 until 6 at Sunset Park on August 1st. And it's a day of love, fun, fellowship, celebration, games, food, rides, water park, and bounce houses, plus community information and more. And it's all free. 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
8: Showers, possibly a thunderstorm today. Temperatures around 79. Overnight, showers and thunderstorms. Overnight lows around 65. Tomorrow, showers and thunderstorms. Once again, temperatures near 79. Sunshine returns on Sunday, high near 85.
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0: 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That one is called MacArthur here on Lunch with Lena. 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
7: Showers, possibly a thunderstorm today. Temperatures around 79. Overnight showers and thunderstorms. Overnight lows around 65. Tomorrow, showers and thunderstorms. Once again, temperatures near 79. Sunshine returns on Sunday, high near 85.
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0: 98.5, the big dog, the 92K, and today that Sam Hunt is called Country House. Hey, if you're in need of food or know someone who is, tell them the food bank is open tomorrow. That is at St. Paul Baptist Church, 1151 Winstead Avenue, Rocky Mount, 8:30 a.m. is when they'll start the food giveaway. 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

The Big Dog 98.5, Megan Maroney, that one is No Caller ID, starting off another hour of Lunch with Lena with music on the way from Blake Shelton, Max McNown, Old Dominion, and Making Good Time Now.

country music, and so do we. 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

0: 98.5 The Big Dog, that's Max McNown and Better Me For You. And good afternoon again to you on this TGI Friday. I can tell you now that it's National Tequila Day. It's after hours, but wait till 5 o'clock, though, to indulge, I guess, or after that. National Cousins Day is on the list. It's Drive-Thru Day. Amelia Earhart Day is on the list, too. Keep it here on The Big Dog, 98.5.
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0: Hey, y'all, this is Pastor Scott Sherrod here to remind you to tune in every Sunday morning at 8 o'clock a.m. for the Down East Baptist Church radio broadcast right here on 98.5 The Big Dog. I'd like to invite you to come have church with us every Sunday morning at 10, Sunday night at 6, and Wednesday night at 7, 5139 Webb Lake Road, Wilson, North Carolina. 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
1: Showers, possibly a thunderstorm today. Temperatures around 79. Overnight, showers and thunderstorms. Overnight lows around 65. Tomorrow, showers and thunderstorms. Once again, temperatures near 79. Sunshine returns on Sunday, high near 85.
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0: 98.5 The Big Dot. That's Jason Aldean, and that's Don't Tell On Me. Good afternoon to you, Eastern Carolina. If you're not connected already with The Big Dog on Facebook, make sure you like or follow the page 98.5 The Big Dog. 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
6: Showers, possibly a thunderstorm today. Temperatures around 79. Overnight, showers and thunderstorms. Overnight lows around 65. Tomorrow, showers and thunderstorms. Once again, temperatures near 79. Sunshine returns on Sunday, high near 85.
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98.5, the big dog is Justin Moore. That one is called Somebody Else Will. As we're starting off another hour of Lunch with Lena, good afternoon to you. Listen for music coming up from Kenny Chesney, Ella Langley, and more. Also, do you know how to drive a stick shift? You may not have to worry about it if you don't. I'll tell you about it coming up on the big dog. Here's Vincent Mason and wish you well.

Big Dog, home of the Lundy and Friends Morning Show, Lunch with Lena, Afternoons with Ashton, and all of your favorite country music. Turn it on and turn it up. 98.5 The Big Dog.

0: 98.5, the Big Dog, Ella Langley. That one is called Dandelion. So I mentioned earlier about stick shifts, and it looks like they are nearly extinct in the American car market. According to this story, for the 2025 model year, stick shifts made up only 0.6% of vehicles built for sale here in the U.S., compared to about 35% in 1980. But there are still options for holdouts who still enjoy driving a stick shift, including certain vehicles from Cadillac, BMW, Ford, and more, among others. Well, I never really learned how to drive one, so I felt kind of inadequate for not knowing. I did it before, but I didn't do it long enough to get good at it, so I don't guess I have to worry about it. But I like that there are some holdouts that are going to keep gear shifts, stick shifts, you know, in there. I also hope there's some they're holding at and they're not putting some of the technology in there, so you can have, you know, people can still know how to work on them and things like that. Let's continue the music in a moment on the Big Dog.
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2: Showers, possibly a thunderstorm today. Temperatures around 79. Overnight, showers and thunderstorms. Overnight lows around 65. Tomorrow, showers and thunderstorms. Once again, temperatures near 79. Sunshine returns on Sunday, high near 85.
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8: Showers, possibly a thunderstorm today. Temperatures around 79. Overnight, showers and thunderstorms. Overnight lows around 65. Tomorrow, showers and thunderstorms. Once again, temperatures near 79. Sunshine returns on Sunday, high near 85.
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1: 98.5, The Big Dog. That one is Ashley McBride. Wrapping it up for today on The Big Dog. It's been a pleasure. Coming up next, Afternoons with Ashton. Have a good rest of the day and weekend on The Big Dog.

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1: Welcome back to Afternoons with Ashton, and happy Friday. You know what that means? We have officially made it to the end of the work week together. Now let's kick off the show today with some low cash, wrong hearts.

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0: 98.5 The Big Dog, that was Looking for Home by Colin Stowe. Well, today is July 24th and it's National Tequila Day today, a good day for a margarita. It's also National Cousins Day, so why not have some margaritas with your cousins? And it is National Drive-Thru Day because, you know, you'll probably want to hit up the drive-thru after having all those tequila drinks. And it is International Self-Care Day, a good day to take care of you. It is also Friday, which means it's time to wind down for the week here on Afternoons with Ashton. So a very special thank you to our weekly wind down sponsor, More Paint and Wallpaper Company. 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
7: Overnight showers and thunderstorms. Overnight lows around 65. Tomorrow, showers and thunderstorms. Once again, temperatures near 79. Sunshine returns on Sunday, high near 85.
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0: and I called my house. 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I paid for his drinks and I told him thanks. Thanks for everything.
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0: Luke Bryan on the Big Dog Country, and she knows it. Well, it is Friday, which means it's time to find out what's been happening this week in Music City. It is that time again for Music City in 60 with Hanley Riggs.
1: Hey, y'all, this is Hanley Riggs, and you're tuning into Music City in 60, where we bring you all the latest and greatest from Nashville. Kenny Chesney's new Country Music Hall of Fame and Museum exhibit is officially open. The exhibit features everything from his first guitar and handwritten lyrics to iconic tour memorabilia and gives fans a look at the journey that made him one of country music's biggest stars. It's open through June 2027. Whisperin' Bill Anderson celebrated an incredible milestone over the weekend, marking 65 years as a Grand Ole Opry member. The longest member of the Opry was honored with a special celebration where Lori Morgan presented him with a diamond ring on behalf of his Opry family. And finally, a brand new episode of Married to the Music is out now, featuring David Hawkins and his husband, Alex. Listen wherever you get your podcast. Be sure to follow Premier Country Prep on Instagram and TikTok so you don't miss a thing. You've been listening to Music City in 60 with me, Hanley Riggs, so be sure to tune in next time for more from country music's favorite city, Nashville.
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2: Overnight showers and thunderstorms. Overnight lows around 65. Tomorrow, showers and thunderstorms. Once again, temperatures near 79. Sunshine returns on Sunday, high near 85.
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0: best of the 90s, 2K, and today, 98.5 The Big Dog, that was Jason Aldean, When She Says Baby. Now let's flip it back around to today's side of things with some Cody Johnson, Horseback.
1: He's a ranch hand, in a pinch, man. 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
1: That was Chris Stapleton bringing us into the second hour of the show today with Parachute. Now, coming up in this hour, we got some Gretchen Wilson for you, some Rascal Flatts and Jonas Brothers. We'll be hearing from Lainey Wilson and Thomas Rhett, and of course, we've got that Nearly Impossible quiz question coming up. But for right now, let's kick off this hour with some Zach Top, South of Sanity.

You love country music, and so do we. That's why we always play you the best of the 90s, 2K, and today on 98.5, The Big Dog.

0: 98.5 The Big Dog. That was I Dare You by Rascal Flatts featuring the Jonas Brothers. Well, July 24th is International Self-Care Day, and for Lainey Wilson, that kind of means working. Not necessarily running and gunning, but definitely making music. That's just for her mental health, though. Physically, her self-care is a little more girly. Here's what she had to say about it.
1: Like, my mental self-care actually is my job, and that sounds weird, but for me, songwriting truly is therapy, and it always has been. But I'll get me a face mask out and, you know, paint my fingernails, do the whole thing.
0: I can definitely relate that songwriting is one of the best forms of therapy. For Lainey Wilson and all your favorite country artists, keep it right here.

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3: Overnight showers and thunderstorms. Overnight lows around 65. Tomorrow, showers and thunderstorms. Once again, temperatures near 79. Sunshine returns on Sunday, high near 85.
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0: Angela Langley on the Big Doll. Be heard. Well, since today, July 24th, is National Tequila Day for the U.S., we went to the authority on tequila, Thomas Rhett, for his favorite way to drink the liquor. And even though he's a purist who prefers it with just a squeeze of orange peel, he suggests that you can use Dos Primos anywhere. By the way, Dos Primos is Thomas Rhett's tequila brand with his cousin, Jeff Warren. Here's what he had to say about it.
1: I've found myself over the past couple of years sipping tequila the way that I would sip bourbon, just one ice cube and an orange peel. And you can make tequila old fashions, tequila Tom Collins. It really is a pretty versatile drink.
0: You know, I'm not the biggest tequila person in the world, but I might just have to try Thomas Rhett's brand. For Thomas Rhett and all your favorite country artists, keep it right here on 98.5 The Big Dog.
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5: Overnight showers and thunderstorms. Overnight lows around 65. Tomorrow, showers and thunderstorms. Once again, temperatures near 79. Sunshine returns on Sunday, high near 85.
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another country classic on the Big Dog. That was Faith Hill, Breathe. And it is that time again for another nearly impossible quiz question. Your question today is, in 1950, the average 35-year-old had 20 of these people in their lives. Nowadays, that number is 10. Once again, in 1950, the average 35-year-old had 20 of these people in their lives. Nowadays, that number is 10. So who are those people? Well, I'll give you a little bit to think about it. I'll give you the answer in the next break. But for right now on the Big Dog, here's Kenny Chesney. Carry on.

Haley Zimmerman and Luke Combs on the Big Dog Backup Plan. Now let's jump back into our last nearly impossible quiz question of the week. The question today was, in 1950, the average 35-year-old had 20 of these people in their lives. Nowadays, that number is 10. So who are those people? The answer? Cousins. And today is National Cousins Day. Now, coming up next at the top of the hour, it is going to be that time again for the Hot 5 at 5. But for right now on the Big Dog, here's Clay Walker, If I Could Make a Living.

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Shane Prophet taking that number four spot in today's Hot 5 at 5 with Long Live Country. 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

phone, keys, wallet by Lainey Wilson and John Mayer, taking that number 3 spot in today's Hot 5 at 5. 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

0: That was your number one spot in today's Hot 5 at 5, Luke Combs, Be By You. And that does wrap up the Hot 5 at 5 for the week here on The Big Dog. 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
10: Overnight showers and thunderstorms. Overnight lows around 65. Tomorrow, showers and thunderstorms. Once again, temperatures near 79. Sunshine returns on Sunday, high near 85.
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0: Ashley McBride on the Big Dog. What if we don't? Well, it is that time again to add a little bit of laughter into our lives. It is that time for our country comic spotlight. This is Gabriel Iglesias.
1: If I don't have my way, like when I go to drive-thrus and they screw up my order, oh, I'm evil. I go back around and I start ordering, but I throw them off by doing this, right? They'll come on the speaker.
2: I got a fantastic burger. How can I help you?
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10: Overnight showers and thunderstorms. Overnight lows around 65. Tomorrow, showers and thunderstorms. Once again, temperatures near 79. Sunshine returns on Sunday, high near 85.
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Luke Bryan on the Big Dog. Do I? Well, it is the last time this week for Ashton's Pick of the Day, and we got a brand new one here on the Big Dog. Here it is, today's pick. This is Russell Dickerson, Worth Your While.

the best of the 90s 2K and today, 98.5 The Big Dog. That was Sam Barber and Avery Anna, Indigo. 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
1: 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Now, coming up in this hour, we got some Alan Jackson for you, some Megan Patrick. Of course, we've got This Day in Country Music and your True Country Quiz question. But let's go ahead and kick off this last hour of Afternoons with Ashton with some Riley Green, Change My Mind.

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1: It was painted red, the stripe was white, it was 18 feet from the bow to the stern light. Second hand from a dealer in Atlanta, I rode up with Daddy when he went there to get her.

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0: 98.5 The Big Dog. That was Golden Child by Megan Patrick. Well, it is officially that time again, the last time this week for This Day in Country Music. Today is July 24th, and on this day in 1957, born on this day was Pam Tillis, country music singer, songwriter, and actress. Originally a demo singer in Nashville, Tennessee, she scored the 1991 hit Don't Tell Me What to Do and has since charted more than 30 singles on the U.S. Billboard country charts. On this day in country music in 1958, Johnny Cash started recording sessions for his third album, The Fabulous Johnny Cash, which was released in November 1958 by Columbia label after Cash's departure from Sun Records. And finally, on this day in country music in 2013, Cruise by Florida Georgia Line was at number one on the country chart. Cruise became the best-selling country digital song of all time in the United States as of January 2014. On August 24, 2013, it logged its 24th week at number one, the longest run at the number one spot in the chart's 69-year history. Well, that does wrap it up for This Day in Country Music for today, July 24th. Come on back on Monday to find out what happened July 27th.
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9: Overnight showers and thunderstorms. Overnight lows around 65. Tomorrow, showers and thunderstorms. Once again, temperatures near 79. Sunshine returns on Sunday, high near 85.
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Kyla Langley and Morgan Wallen on The Big Dog, I Can't Love You Anymore. Well, happy birthday wishes go out to the singer-songwriter Jared Neiman, who turns 47 years old today. Jared scored his first number one 16 years ago with his cover of Lover Lover. In honor of that, today's True Country Quiz question, who was the original artist of Lover Lover? Was it Paula Cole, Lauryn Hill, Meredith Brooks, or Sonia Detta? If you said Sonia Detta, then you are correct. Keep it right here on Afternoons with Ashton on 98.5 The Big Dog.

0: for you.
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9: Overnight showers and thunderstorms. Overnight lows around 65. Tomorrow, showers and thunderstorms. Once again, temperatures near 79. Sunshine returns on Sunday, high near 85.
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1: 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Now let's flip it back around to today's side of things with some Stella Lefty, Boston.

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Well, that does wrap it up here again today on Afternoons with Ashton. As always, thank you so much for tuning in and hanging out with me all week long. It is Friday, which means it's time to wind down for the week. So another special thank you to our weekly wind down sponsor, More Paint and Wallpaper Company. 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I hope you have a wonderful weekend, whatever it is that you do this weekend, whether you're traveling, you're hunkering down on the couch, whatever it is, just take that time to reset for the work week next week, because you know what? As always, we're going to make it through that work week together. But for right now, I hope you enjoy the rest of your night. Please stay safe, take care, and I'll talk to you again Monday at 3 here on Afternoons with Ashton on 98.5 The

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